0: 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Thai Chef, Taradale Road, Onekawa. 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
1: In this update, Wellington City Council says it anticipated the Regional Council taking legal action over the major failures at Moa Point, in which waste flowed freely into coastal waters. It says it'll engage constructively through the court process, with charges filed today alleging unlawful wastewater discharges. A woman killed at a Christchurch flat yesterday has been named as Sarah Megan Brown. A 52-year-old man's appeared in court charged with murder. National says it'll make trans-Tasman travel more seamless if re-elected and is promising to trial digitalising airport processes between Australia and New Zealand before we co-host the 2028 Men's T20 Cricket World Cup. The entry fee for non-locals and over-16s to visit the famed Hamilton Gardens is rising today to $27.50. A man is in court today accused of zooming off in a stolen forklift in South Auckland this morning, arrested after its tyres were spiked. That's news. In sport, Gianni Infantino has formally lost support from his home nation, Switzerland, for the FIFA presidential election next year, over concerns for the integrity of football's governing body. The Swiss Federation says the need for credibility, transparency and accountability is essential. Breakers coach Gordon Herbert is no fan of the ANBL basketball schedulers. He can't believe the Breakers face a five-game stretch on the road before their next appearance in Auckland in 30 days.
2: I'm not sure how they do the schedule. I don't think it's good for basketball when the schedule's like this for different teams, when they don't see their team play for a month.
1: That is sport. I'm Raylene Ramsey.
3: It's Hawke's Bay weather with Paddy's Irish Bar, $6.50 bubbles and Paddy's Ale all day, every day. Fine today with some strong winds and a high of 21, 6 a low overnight. Tomorrow Friday, looking pretty good, nice and fine with some strong wind again, dying out.
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This is The Hits. George here. So obviously mad petrol prices at the moment, but it is cheap fuel day today at a lot of petrol stations around the place. So if you've been waiting to fill up, today would be the day. Just a wee reminder. Big tune from the Foo Fighters and Miley Cyrus, her song Flowers, after One Republic on The Hits.

0: It's Adam and Megan here. Join us tomorrow on a Friday as we have a review of our lunch at Community Burgers, getting ready for Nuit Blanche.
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This is The Hits with George in for Hayley for the Term 3 school holidays. Do you know, not sure about you, but there's still people in our office saying they're struggling getting onto the right time zone, I suppose you could call it, with the daylight savings change over the weekend. God, it's been a decent few days now. Surely it's okay. Anyway, it does sort of hit you in the afternoon, doesn't it? Avril Lavigne and a brand new song from Kiwi band Drex Project. It's called DADA, and it's on after Bieber on The Hits. What do

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1: 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My angel said D-A-D-A.
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0: D-A-D-A.
1: Love that. Strax Project's D-A-D-A. It's brand new on the hits. They are actually going to be performing as part of Robbie Williams' gigs. Yep, his Britpop tour is coming to the country very, very soon now, actually. God, it's going to roll around quick. He's doing Eden Park in Auckland on the 24th of November, and then he is doing 1NZ Stadium in Christchurch. That one's on the Saturday, a few days later, on the 28th of November. All sold out, but yeah, if you do like that one from Drax Project, you're going to be seeing that live too. Exciting, eh? Morgan Wallen, bit of country music. Last Night is on before 2 o'clock. We'll play Christina Aguilera soon too. It's The Hits.
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11: 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They all play here. Oh, I love it when you do it like that. From the 90s till now. Did your mute stop working? Did your truck break down? Love the hits.

0: the awesome Ella Langley on the hits. George here. We are the home of Maddie and PJ. They're having a wee break for the school holidays. But if you need a wee fix of PJ, she does a podcast with her mate Caitlin. It's called Days of Our Lives. And man, they get into some interesting topics.
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9: In this update, Attorney General and Infrastructure Minister Chris Bishop says one council suing another isn't common, but it happens. The Regional Wellington Council is taking the City Council and Water Company to court over their Moore Point treatment plant failures, alleging they let wastewater flow illegally into coastal waters. The Greens are pledging to restore pay equity and fund settlement for thousands of care and support workers, saying they'll put aside about $1.1 billion a year for the settlement. A call to embed human rights into mental health treatment, with figures showing rising numbers of people are being kept in seclusion and use of coercion continues. Māori are more likely to be put under compulsory treatment. The two new approved codes of practice for farming, health and safety come in next April. The Workplace Relations and Safety Minister says this doesn't create new duties but aims to avoid overlap. That's news. In sport, a pragmatic view from the All Blacks coach Dave Rennie as New Zealand rugby is forecast to lose $66 million over the next 5 years. The recent test against South Africa in Baltimore netted the governing body close to $9 million. Rennie says the All Blacks playing stateside is the type of compromise needed to fund grassroots rugby.
10: It's the All Black brand that generates a lot of the money, and it's us doing our bit to support the game at other levels. Both unions profited massively out of going to Baltimore, and so you understand that and you commit to it.
9: The international future of football superstar Cristiano Ronaldo

0: has been plunged into doubt after he abruptly left the Portugal camp on the eve of the Nations League clash against Denmark, shortly after coach Jorge Jesus acknowledged tensions between them.
1: It's Hawke's Bay weather with Paddy's Irish Bar, $6.50 bubbles and Paddy's Ale all day, every day. Fine today with some strong winds and a high of 21, 6 a low overnight. Tomorrow Friday, looking pretty good, nice and fine with some strong wind again, dying out, high of 22.
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It's Olivia Dean on the hits. Her fans getting very, very excited for her show here in New Zealand very soon, actually. God, that's come around quick. 17th of October, so literally just a few weeks' time until she is going to be at Western Springs Bowl. Might stay off Instagram that day just to avoid the jealousy, but it's going to be cool, though. Big tune from Miles Smith next after Pitbull and Kesha on the hits.

0: 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Join us tomorrow on a Friday as we have a review of our lunch at Community Burgers, getting ready for Nuit Blanche.
1: Oh, I can't wait for that. 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
0: How kind of you. 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

We are sending you cruising with the Hits boarding call, flying you to New York, where you will board a 7-day cruise around New England and Canada. It sounds like a bit of you. Of course it does. Next turn to get in the draws coming up at 5 o'clock this afternoon. Big tune from Teddy Swims after Megan Trainor on the Hits.

0: It's Lenny Kravitz on the hits. The best of Maddie and PJ coming up in 20 minutes, including the time where PJ's baby was told she had a lookalike.
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0: So what PJ's baby looks like, you'll find out about after 3 o'clock today. Before 3, big tune from Five Sauce and an anthem from Celine Dion.
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0: It's Pink sounding good on the hits. The best of Maddie and PJ coming up next with Blair while they have a break for the school holidays. Also, your next turn at 5 o'clock today to get in the draw for the hits boarding call to New England. Have a great rest of the afternoon. I'll see you tomorrow from 10 for Friday.
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7: In this update, crime and victim survey data shows an estimated 148,000 people were victims of violent offending in the year to May for crimes like sexual and non-sexual assault and robbery. Heritage protections are being stripped from Wellington's Karori Tunnel, Kelburn Viaduct and an old oil tank, allowing Weta Workshop to expand, and height limits on Courtney Place will change. The Greens are pledging to restore pay equity and fund settlement for thousands of care and support workers, saying they'll put aside about $1.1 billion a year for the settlement. A captain stabbed by a co-pilot on a flight from Dubai to Tel Aviv had trained at Dunedin's mainland air flight school in 2008 and 9. People on board the plane managed to take over and make an emergency landing in Saudi Arabia. That's news. In sport, Newcastle NRL captain Kalyn Ponga is adamant the Knights are putting the distractions of grand final week to one side. Ponga was on the red carpet at the Dally M's and will front the media for a coach and captain's press conference later this afternoon. But the Kiwis fullback in waiting says the focus is Sunday's big dance against the Roosters.
8: The main thing is just being present throughout the week, so obviously enjoying moments like this, but when we have to train, we train. And that's sort of been our strength all year. So, it's a special week, and I think it's important to make it a special week.
7: North Harbour's Centurion Bryn Hall will join the Hurricanes next year. The experienced halfback won 6 Super Rugby titles with the Crusaders between 2017 and 2022. He spent the last 4 years in Japan. That is sport.
9: The Hits, Hawke's Bay weather with Paddy's Irish Bar, $6.50 bubbles and Paddy's Ale all day, every day. Remaining fine with westerlies and 6 degrees overnight tonight. Tomorrow Friday, waking up with Adam and Megan to a fine day and westerlies, a high of 22.
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11: Afternoon, Blair here, and for Maddie and PJ, they're away for the school holidays, and today is the 1st of October. It used to be a pinch and a punch, but I wouldn't probably do that now. I don't think we even had HR then, so no pinching and punching. Don't do that. But yeah, welcome to October. Everything we thought it would be. Here we are, October. Lots going on today. Double pass for you to win to the fray. I'll let you know how you can win Ninja Slushy. And, of course, I want you to get in the draw to win this amazing Hits boarding call to New England and the cruise and everything like that. So lots going on and lots of good music as well. Lumineers on the way and Harry Styles. It is Stella Lefty, Boston. You're on the Hits. On a

See ya, Cheap Thrills. You're on the hits. Blair here in for Maddie and PJ. The weekend, yeah, I can smell it. It's that close. And there's some pretty big things on this weekend. And we will go there after 4 o'clock. I will let you know. So you're in the loop, because there's nothing worse than making plans. You know, when someone says, oh, you know, do you want to do such and such? And like, oh, I've got no plans. I may as well. And then you find out, oh, there's something really cool on. And you're like, oh, I've already committed. So I'll tell you what's going on after 4 o'clock today. So you don't do that, right? Now, on the way to work today, I went and purchased a coffee. That's not unusual. I decided I would find a different place. I'd go to work a different way today. So I did. And I found this really bougie-ass cafe. And I'm like, wow, this place looks amazing. You know, kind of semi-hipster. So you know those beans are going to be good. So you go in there and you expect to pay a premium for hipster beans when you get a coffee. I didn't go too crazy. I just went flat white. But the weird thing that happened to me today, and it's happened to me quite a lot lately, I'll say, I want a coffee, flat white, to go, or make it a large. And so, yeah, obviously pay your money and you sit there and they're grinding their beans and they're making your coffee and they give it to you and you're like, I ordered a large. And they're like, that's a large, mate, that's a large. And I swear that a large is smaller than it used to be. Is like everybody just, is there like a barista's forum or something? And they've all gone, right, guys, from Monday, all larges are smaller, but we'll still call them large. Is it just me? I just feel like the cups have got smaller. I mean, it's a great way to make money and save money. I mean, times are tough, right? But, well, am I just imagining things? Did a large used to be larger? 4487 on the text. Love to know. I feel like I'm getting duped by the hipster beans. It's the Lumineers. Ho-hey on the hits.

0: 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Join us tomorrow on a Friday as we have a review of our lunch at Community Burgers, getting ready for Nuit Blanche.
1: Oh, I can't wait for that. 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

0: Harry Styles, As It Was, you're on the hits with Blair and for Maddie and PJ. Have you ever found out that you have been paying for something for ages and ages and you didn't realise that you were paying for it? I actually had this happen to me last Christmas and I still haven't fixed this. I noticed that off my credit card there was this Norton antivirus thing, like an annual fee for the antivirus. I think it was $100 and something. And I'm thinking, that's pretty weird. I don't have Norton antivirus. So I went on this massive hunt to figure out what was going on. And it ends up that it was something that I had purchased for my son's school laptop, like years before, and it was just renewing every single year. So you got to watch out for those subscriptions that how can you? You don't even know. You don't know you're paying for them. And this is what Maddie found out with streaming services.
1: I live out of the city now. I'm spending the week in town.
2: That's right, at your friend's house, who your friend actually asked you to look after their plants and water them while they went back to the UK. How's that going for you?
1: Well, I had forgotten to water the plants, but I turned up yesterday and I got to say, plants are fine.
2: You know what? They're probably those low maintenance plants, and it was probably in your favour.
1: I think so.
2: The ones where they actually just need neglect. So it was the right person to ask.
1: Absolutely. And probably why he put me in charge, because he was like, there's actually no
2: low
1: way
2: maintenance
1: that you can screw this up.
2: Yeah.
1: So we had a little team dinner last night, and when I got home, I thought to myself, well, this is perfect, because Ryan and I have a couple of shows that we watch together.
2: Yep.
1: But then, of course, in every couple, right? Mm. You got your together shows and you got your separate shows.
2: There is absolutely no chance I can get off campus across BJ's line. No. I've tried and tried and tried.
1: You're on your second watch of that, aren't you?
2: Halfway through.
1: My God.
2: It's better the second time.
1: So mine's a TV show called Hacks.
2: Oh, you've talked about that.
1: It is the funniest show on TV. Mm. To me, I love it so much. It is so funny.
2: Mm.
1: But there was a bit of an issue in that one of the streaming services had the first three seasons and then didn't get the fourth and fifth
2: season.
1: That's
2: so rude when they do that. It's like they've split the parents up or something. You've got to choose. Yeah.
1: So I got on a plane last year when I went to Bali with Ryan. Mm. And I found out that Air New Zealand had the fourth season. So guess what I did for 7 hours? Binge this TV series.
2: Brilliant.
1: And now the fifth season of Hacks is out and it's on a brand new streaming service. So I thought, well, I'm going to have to sign up to the streaming service, aren't I?
2: God, we're so hook, line and sinker for like all of these different streamers.
1: But I had a look and I thought, actually, this is good because it's got a bunch of other things that I would want to watch.
2: Mm.
1: So I got home last night after the team dinner and I logged in to the new streaming service, ready to like sign up, put my email address, create a passcode. Paige, I'm already signed up to the streaming service.
2: Oh, what? Can you say what service?
1: It's Hey You.
2: Oh. You are.
1: And I looked at my account. I've been signed up since 2022.
2: Do you know what? It's disgusting. Like, I had that with a random subscription for this app that would, like, instead of scrolling photos on social media, you could scroll quotes from books. How long do you think I used that for?
1: A day at
2: least. But I was still paying it for like a good half year.
1: It's so bad.
2: It's so easy.
1: And you just forget about them, right? And then they just sit in the background. And unless it's an exorbitant amount, sometimes you don't necessarily realize that it's coming out of your account.

0: Ella Langley, Choosing Texas. You're on the hits with Blair and for Maddie and PJ, their school holidays. We're not choosing Texas, we're choosing New England for the Hits Sporting Call. We are celebrating the new Sense and Sensibility movie. The OG was in 1995 and this is like an adaptation. So we thought, well, you know what? New movie, New England. That's where we're going to send you. And it sounds stunning, the things that you are going to see and do. So we'll fly you into New York on United Airlines and Air New Zealand, and then off to New England you go on a cruise. There is a 7-day Canada and New England cruise, and the stops are incredible. The things you will see, and it's free as well. So your next chance to get yourself and the Hit Sporting Call to New England coming up after 5 o'clock today. Lots of best of bits from Maddie and PJ while they're away. This is a bit of a convo, as you may have heard earlier, about paying for things that you didn't know that you were paying for.
1: You know when you watch those videos and they're those financial experts and it's like the simple ways that you can save money, the first thing they often say is check your bank account to see what auto payments are coming out or what subscriptions you're signed up to.
2: Well, I wish I'd done that.
1: That you don't need anymore.
2: I wish I'd done that because I went to sign up for a streaming service last night because it has a show that I really wanted to watch, only to find out that I'd already signed up and have been paying for it for God knows how long.
1: Gosh, must be nice.
2: No.
1: To not realise that you've got. How much was it coming out of your account?
2: Hi, PJ. When did you last go to the gym that you're paying a membership for?
1: That's different.
2: How is that
1: because
2: different?
1: Because I still have the intention of going. And I went, I actually went about 4 weeks ago and I went on the treadmill once. Okay, fine. We're all a little bit guilty of it sometimes. And that's what we're asking this afternoon. What did you not realise you were paying for?
2: Someone has sex into 4487. This is bad. Mm. My partner paid for the gym for 3 years, never went the entire time. It was $24 a week. He only realised this year.
1: Okay, see, I'm not that bad. I'm not that bad. Thank you very much. Mel has called through on 0800 The Hits. Hi, Mel.
3: Hi, how are you?
1: Yeah, very well. Okay, what did you not realise you were paying for and how long did it go on for?
3: So my son is now 20 and he used to like watching all the Marvel programs and what have you. So I had Disney Plus.
1: Yeah.
2: Yep.
3: And I've been paying that well over 6 years now that he hasn't looked at it once. And do you know what? It actually gets worse because I'm a financial controller.
1: Oh, of course you are.
3: So, there you go.
2: Do you know what, though, Mel? That makes a lot of us feel better. That even the financial controllers don't necessarily always
1: that is
2: get
1: brilliant.
2: It right.
1: That is brilliant. Hannah has called through as well. Hi, Hannah.
4: Hi.
1: What have you been paying for, Hannah?
4: So my partner's been paying for over 10 years for contents insurance, $50 a fortnight for an address he doesn't live in.
2: Oh, my God.
1: Wait, is he doubled up? Like, is he also paying contents for the new property or just simply this old property that's redundant?
4: No, new property as well. So we got together 4 years ago and I insured us all. Thought he'd cancelled everything. It's only when I went through his bank account 2 weeks ago that I was like, what is this? And he goes, I don't know. And we've tried to get it refunded and they won't refund any of it either.
2: Yeah, they're like, you're an idiot.
1: You're
2: we're not bloody refunding.
1: That is not on us. That is on you. I am sorry to tell you.
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15: Have you ever been told that you look like someone famous? And how did that work out for you? Was it someone you wanted to look like? Because that's always the catch, right? PJ was told that her baby looked like someone famous. Find out who in 10. It's Ed Sheeran right here on the hits.

Taylor Swift, Opalites here on The Hits with Blair, and for Maddie and PJ, these school holidays. With Maddie and PJ away, I feel that it is my duty to step in and, you know, fight for the people, you know, because that's what Maddie and PJ would do. And I know that if they were here right now, I mean, they are coming back, but if they were here, they'd be fighting for you. And this morning I came to work and I went to a bougie cafe that I'd never been to before, and I asked for a flat white at large, and I paid a premium price for this large flat white. I sat there and everyone was very hipster and the beans smelt amazing, and then they handed me the smallest cup I've ever seen and said, "Have a good day, sir." And I'm like, "How am I going to have a good day with a cup that size?" I asked for a large and they said, "That's it." I said, I didn't say anything else. I just walked out because I'm not that kind of guy. but I was very taken by this. I was thinking, this is what's going on. Is it just

0: What is it with the large now? I mean, I'm not expecting American large. I'm just expecting Kiwi large, you know. And I asked you to text in. Has this been happening to you? Got a text here. Had the same thing happen to me in Pukekohe. A large that looked more like a regular. This is a real thing, people, and this is spreading through the nation. Another text here. No large from cafes and shops. They're small. Large from petrol stations, way bigger. Thanks for bringing this up because it's been happening to me lately. See, this is, we've hit the pulse of the nation. Forget political billboards, you know. Forget elections. The coffee's getting smaller. What's going on? Okay, I don't know what to do with this, but has this been happening to you, or is it something, yeah, is it just a bougie cafe thing? 4487 on the text. Thanks for your help. Oh, I don't know what I'll do with it, but we'll find something. Anyway, back to Maddie and PJ, the best of bits. Have you ever been told that you look like someone famous? Or have you ever gone up to someone and said, hey, you look like someone really famous? It's always a bit of a risky game because, I mean, if they don't know the person, that's fine, no harm done. But if they do and they're not that happy, then they kind of got to live with this thing. It's a heavy weight. A waitress approached PJ and told her that her baby looked like someone famous.
1: Now, I know you love a bit of Hollywood goss.
2: I do. This is what hooked me in.
1: Once again, we may have gone slightly more dramatic and the story would let on. But let me take you back to a few months postpartum where I had a little girls' weekend in Taupo. It was a great time. Actually, no, it wasn't, because we all came down with gastro.
2: That's right. You did too.
1: Freaking horrendous.
2: You were messaging me like, I don't even know if I'm going to make it home.
1: Okay, so this was the day before we all got struck down and we went out for a lovely early dinner. Babies in tow. We were like, we just go for that 5 p.m.
2: We'll
1: just have like a little drink. We'll just share some little
2: tapas
1: kind of vibe. And yeah, we're all sat down. Our baby's been really cute. And then the waitress comes over to the table and she's so nice and she's really intrigued by the babies and starts up some good conversation. And then she singles me out and she says, oh my God, look at your baby. She looks like an absolute Hollywood hunk that I have been obsessed with for years. And then she was like, hang on, I've got to go and get you a photo of this absolute babe. Like, your baby looks like...
2: That's creepy.
1: Yeah, but also I was kind of stoked at the time. I was like, oh, because she was kind of implying that, oh, the father must be a real babe.
2: Yeah, right. Okay.
1: So I'm like, oh,
2: lucky
1: my God.
2: BJ.
1: I'm like, who is it? Who is the star? And so she proceeds to bring her phone over and we're all like cuddled around, like waiting for the big reveal.
2: Is this like a situation where, remember you told me I looked like Ricky Gervais one time?
1: That went down like a cup of cold soup. Not far off that response, because she proceeded to show me the photo of an actor called David Bautista. Now, he has been in a number. We're going to put the photo up right now. Put the photo up. It's on the Hits Drive Instagram. He is, like, he's been in a few action movies. I can find, like, some of the views.
2: He's
1: got
2: beefy.
1: He's ripped. Round face with very prominent ears.
2: Yeah.
1: And very prominent, like, circular eyes.
2: I got to say, I don't see it.
1: But she was trying. She actually thought she was complimenting me and my baby. And she was like, oh, my God, he's such a babe. I was like, guys. This is.

Shaboozy, a bar song. You're on the hits. We'll play it in for Maddie and PJ. The Fray, they're coming to New Zealand. That is so cool. Also, they're going to be supported by Dashboard Confessional. So more on that. And I've got the chance for you to win a double pass today. Got a bit of a question for you. So that's coming up after

0: 4 o'clock. Also, I've written a bit of a tribute. I've tried to make it as emotional as I can. The aim is to, you know, give you the chill up your spine. If you want to shed some tears, that's okay. And it's all to do with the NRL. Now, before we go there, like, I'm not a massive NRL. I'm on the bandwagon. It's not a match report or anything like that, or predictions. It's just I've found the ride that we've been on this year with regards to the Warriors and just the whole journey amazing. It's just been such an incredible year to watch the support for the Warriors and even hear some of the stories of the other teams and the plights of the other teams. I was moved. I've been moved, okay? So I'm going to move you with my little thing that I've written after four. Also on the way, Natasha Bedingfield and an absolute tune from the Chillies on the Hits.
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1: In this update, the Greens are promising nearly $4.5 billion over 4 years will go into settling pay equity claims for undervalued care and support workers who help the elderly and injured and deserve to be paid. A Staffordshire Bull Terrier that seriously injured a child in Christchurch's Aranui on Tuesday has been euthanised. Provisional annual statistics show we had 602 suspected suicides for the 2025-26 year, 457 male and 145 female, and highest among Māori. Distraught newlyweds have turned to police with complaints about a Queenstown wedding photographer claiming he never delivered photos and kept deposits. 32 more backcountry huts and campsites have opened up for online booking today, on top of 30 in September. Most sites listed today are on busy Canterbury, Nelson and Tasman sections of the country-long Te Araroa Walk. And that's news. In sport, the Super Rugby destination of All Blacks captain Ari Savia will be officially revealed tomorrow, with the loose forward set to join the Blues on a one-season deal. Halfback Bryn Hall is eyeing up history for his province before turning his attention back to Super Rugby after signing with the Hurricanes for next season. The 34-year-old has helped North Harbour rise to the top of the NPC table. Hall says Harbour winning the NPC for the first time would be mind-blowing.
2: You know, where we've kind of come from, you look at probably the Knights as a good example on the league, to be able to try go from wooden spoon as to try winning a title. Yeah, it'd mean the world.
1: Captain Kalyn Ponga believes Knights coach Justin Holbrook didn't need to win the Dally M Coach of the Year award to be seen as a miracle worker. That's news and sport. I'm Raylene Ramsey.
3: The Hits, Hawke's Bay weather with Paddy's Irish Bar, $6.50 bubbles and Paddy's Ale all day, every day. Remaining fine with westerlies and 6 degrees overnight tonight. Tomorrow Friday, waking up with Anna Mamegan to a fine day and westerlies, a high of 22.
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6: Hey, Dawn Blair here. And for Maddie and PJ during the school holidays, PJ is chasing kids. Maddie's enjoying being 40. Actually, happy birthday, Maddie. I saw on his, I think it was his Facebook profile, that he posted about all of the things that he did on his 40 before 40. And he's got a whole bunch. He basically narrates the whole thing. It's very cool. It's very cool. So go check that out. So they are away for the school holidays. I am here. We've got some best of bits coming up. Also, I want to give you the chance to win a double pass to the Fray. They are in the country. Early next year in February, which is very exciting. And we're just over an hour away from your shot to get yourself in the draw for the Hits boarding call to New England. How good would that be, celebrating the new movie Sense and Sensibility? Chainsmokers, Closer. This is the Hits.

Bruno Mars, I Just Might. You're on the hits with Blair and for Maddie and PJ. Take a seat. Things are about to get really emotional. Cue the music. There's something about sport that I've always found pretty amazing, even if you're not really a massive sports fan. And I think this weekend is a really good example of that. Obviously, we've been on a bit of a ride with the Warriors this year. It was an incredible season. While it's been a little weird not having them playing over the last couple of weeks, I reckon we should be incredibly proud of what they achieved. But I've found myself still watching the NRL finals, watching some rugby league, even though the Warriors are out, because some of the stories this year have just been fantastic. And now we've got the Newcastle Knights in the grand final. They haven't been there for 25 years, and this is the same club that finished the last season wooden spoon, bottom of the table. 12 months later, they're playing in a grand final. And then there's our guy Andrew Webster, who was just named the NRL's Daily M Coach of the Year for the second time. And that's the thing about sport, isn't it? You don't necessarily have to know every player, follow every game, or even be a massive sports person to get caught up in a story like that. Because sport, like music, has this incredible ability to bring people together. It gives people something to talk about, something to celebrate, something to get emotional about. And I reckon we've had some pretty amazing stories in the NRL this year. So even though our Warriors aren't there, I'll be watching this Sunday night, the Roosters take on the Newcastle Knights in the NRL Grand Final at Accor Stadium in Sydney, 9:30 Sunday night, New Zealand time. And honestly, good luck to both teams. It's going to be a pretty special one. And to the Warriors, thank you for an amazing ride in 2026. This is The Hits.

0: 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Join us tomorrow on a Friday as we have a review of our lunch at Community Burgers, getting ready for Nuit Blanche.
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0: Miles Smith, nice to meet you. You're on the hits with Blair and for Maddie and PJ. These school holidays and massive thanks to Chemist Warehouse, the home of big brand fragrances at the lowest prices every day. I was actually in the Chemist Warehouse yesterday. It's quite an interesting place. Like, it's great. It's got everything, which is awesome. But it's quite a mission to find your thing because there's so much stuff in there. I got kind of lost in the aisles, to be perfectly honest. I'm like, really? There's a thing for that? Yeah, it's a little bit like that. Now, there are a few things that kind of terrify me. One is when I have to MC events sometimes and someone turns up at the last minute and says, can you give away these spot prizes? How are we doing that? I don't know. How many are there? 100. That's terrifying. Also, when you write an email and you accidentally send it to the wrong person, that's not good, or you can't get an email back. Yeah, that's not ideal. And the other is when you butt dial someone and you don't know what you said, and you don't know how long it went on for. And yeah, Maddie and PJ talking about butt dials. And who's butt dialed who?
1: God, there's nothing more anxiety inducing than realizing that you have accidentally called a number without consciously doing so, right?
2: Yeah. Especially because you have that thought of how long did

0: I call them for. What did they hear? My mum is the worst at butt dials. She butt dials all the time.
1: Trace, come on, rein it in. So this morning I actually went round to my mum's because I had to go and pick up my baby's bag, which I'd left there. And so I drove up her driveway, and often, like when I go to mum's, I wound down the window and we'll just have a bit of a chin wag. And so we're just chatting away, chatting. I'm talking about the drop off. Charlie's just gone to preschool. And then I started talking about these intricate things about Charlie and like how he's like me. And I don't know, you know me and you know my mum.
0: Oh, yeah.
1: And we can just go.
0: Oh, yeah, get you going, wind you up, and you could be gone for hours.
1: We're the same person as well, so it's just like we're talking to each other. Anyway, I look over, and then I hear sort of like a boop at my phone. I'm like, hang on, what's going on over here? My phone had been resting in the car, like, holder, you know, where you put your phone when you're driving, right? Mm-hmm. And it had obviously clung on too tight to the sides. So if you do that, activate.
0: Emergency call.
1: Emergency call. And so, I don't know, it must have awkwardly just sat there. I didn't realise it. I'm sitting here chatting to mum. I'm like, yeah, he's going on four, and he's such a sweetheart. He reminds me of me, mum. And then I look over, and it's like, hello, emergency.
0: Ma'am, do you need our help?
1: Ma'am, are you okay? And like, they can just hear me talk in the background. I'm like, oh my God, I'm so, so sorry, mortified. I've never in my life accidentally called 111. I was like, oh my God, I don't want to waste your time. I'm like, I'm so sorry. She goes, ma'am, before you go, can I just confirm that you are safe? I was like, I'm safe, I'm fine, I'm so sorry. Go do what you need to do. Go help other people that need help.
0: You were like, it's just me, PJ Harding. And they were like, oh, that makes sense. Yep, okay, all good.
1: Look, probably one of the worst people you could butt dial just because you could, like, seriously waste their time. But in the grand scheme of, you know, butt dials, nothing terrible was said.
0: No.

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This is The Hits. Blair here, and for Maddie and PJ for the school holidays. Now, if you're looking for the latest and greatest tech, I love myself a little bit of tech. Noel Leeming, have you covered? They got their TVs and whiteware and laptops and smartphones and coffee machines like Disneyland in there. Air fryers, recently brought one of those. Why did I wait so long to buy an air fryer? I'm always the last person to buy these things. I don't know why. I've got to sharpen up a little bit. Air fryers are amazing. And we have a slushy machine, a Ninja slushy, thanks to Noel Leming and Shark Ninja, for you to win. To be honest, I'm also going to be the last one off the, you know, thing to buy a slushy machine. I know what a slushy is, but I actually had to look up to go, what, how do you make the slushy? You don't add ice. That's what I've found out. You put in your Coke, Sprite, lemonade, juice, iced coffee, lemonade, cocktails, frozen, oh yeah, all that type of stuff, and then it just

0: makes it into that's awesome. That's awesome. So we're giving you the chance to win a ninja slushy. Thanks to Noel Lemming and Shark Ninja. Just by rating the hits, tell us what you think of the music we play. What did you think of Alex Warren? Do you like Alex Warren? Do you want to hear more Alex Warren? Do you not want to hear Alex Warren? Tell us everything we need to know. You can rate the hits at thehits.co.nz, or if you text music to 4487, I'll fire you back the link. And you could be making Coke, Sprite, lemonade, juice, iced coffee, lemonade, homemade drinks, cocktails, frozen alcoholic drinks in the, in the slushy machine. But dials, we've all been there, we've received them, we've given them. Maddie and PJ, take your calls.
1: This was the first time I've ever done this. I accidentally butt dialed 111. Except it wasn't even in my pocket. It was actually in the holder in the car. It must have just been in a really niggly position. Ended up going through to the emergency operator. I'm chatting away with Mum. And then I realised, oh, my God, sorry, hang up. And then she was like, are you okay, ma'am? I'm like, I'm fine. There is no emergency. Please go back to actually helping people who need your help. So we wanted to know butt dials. Who have you accidentally butt dialed?
2: Steve has texted through to 4487 and said, we had this so-and-so of a boss. He called and we had a discussion on the phone about a certain job. I hung up, or so I thought, and then put my phone in my pocket. Then on the job, a bunch of us collectively slagged my boss off with so many expletives you wouldn't believe. We didn't realise that he was listening. Let's say
1: Steve didn't follow up, and I want to know, does he still have a job there?
2: Yeah, that's a good point, like Steve. Text us.
1: Anonymous is joining us on 0800 The Hits. Who did you accidentally butt dial?
3: I personally didn't accidentally butt dial someone. I actually had my dad accidentally butt dial me, spoiling the surprise that I had for my birthday holiday trip away.
2: Oh, no.
1: Oh, did you have to pretend to be surprised after, or did he know that you heard everything?
3: I ended up actually hanging up the call, so I don't know if he knew, but I ended up going on the trip anyways over to Australia. So,
2: so wait, they still don't know that you heard about the trip that they were planning?
3: They possibly do, but nothing's been said otherwise.
2: Brilliant. I
1: if
2: love
1: they're
2: it.
1: Listening to the hits, they now know. Surprise! Hey, thank you so much for your call. We've also got Honey on the line. Hi, Honey.
4: Hi.
2: What happened?
4: So I accidentally dialed 111 with the phone in my car. I put it down on the passenger seat and I put my bag and stuff on it, and I don't know how it dialed 111. And then I looked at it and just went, hello, oh crap, and just hung up. And then a few minutes later, my husband called me saying, there's cops driving around our house, like on the street, just back and forth. I was like, oh crap, I accidentally dialed them. So I called them and I said, I'm so sorry, I just accidentally dialed you guys and hung up, and now there's cops driving outside my house. It was just an accidental dial. There is no need for, no concern.
2: So a good reminder to everyone, honey, if you do accidentally call 111, just let them know that you're fine. Let them know you're okay.
1: You're PJ, I am fine.
4: Turn up so quick. And how they knew where I lived from my phone number.
2: Wild.
1: You've got to wonder how often they get that, eh?
2: Yeah,
1: like,
2: truly.
1: I'd love to know. Surely, statistically, there'd be a number every day.
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11: Maddie and PJ have this thing on their show called the vent tent. You know, when you get really wild about something kind of insignificant, but you just want to vent. Yeah, that's what the tent's for. And Maddie, he's fired up today. Ooh, gosh, don't go near Maddie. It's all about microwaves and heating stuff up. The vent tent on the way on the hits.

0: Lose Control, Teddy Swims. 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
1: The Hits welcomes The Fray.
0: How good. This is going to be a good show. It's so nice to be able to give you the opportunity to go along to The Fray if you're a big fan. Yesterday, a lady by the name of Tilda, short for Matilda, one, and she was about to take the dog for a walk. And yeah, it was a really cool chat because we're both talking about how, you know, this is the kind of band that if you've ever had a moment with The Fray, you kind of know they are good. And also, they are being supported by Dashboard Confessional. I never thought I'd see these guys in the country again. They've got songs like Vindicated and Stolen. Awesome. So they're going to be performing Event Finder Stadium in Auckland on the 17th of Feb. Nice little summer gig there. Tickets available at ticketek.co.nz. If you'd like to get yourself in the draw to win a double pass today, I have a question.

0: question is, I want you to name for me their biggest song. It's also the song that featured in Grey's Anatomy. What is the name of that song? Text that through to 4487 and I'll put you in the draw. Also a bit of a clue, I'm actually going to play that song pretty much next. But before then, Maddie and PJ, they are welcoming you into the vent tent.
1: Maddie and PJ's vent tent.
2: I'm in. I'm in the tent.
3: Instant and I'm change vent. Of persona. Okay, so has this happened to you recently?
2: This happened to me just the other day, and it is infuriating. Why are we still in 2025 insisting upon heating scones in the microwave at a cafe? Heating a scone in a microwave ruins a scone. I would rather either have it cold and dry or toasted on like a toasted sandwich machine.
3: Yes, that's what my local cafe does. They do a little press.
2: That is perfect, Paige. That is my ideal way of having a scone. But when people put it in the microwave, it gets all soggy. It's
3: kills
2: limp.
3: The flavour.
2: It kills the flavour. It's not enjoyable to eat. I hate it. And I just think, when I say to someone, can you, because I always specify, I say, can you toast this for me, please? Toast this for me. And the other day, I went into a cafe and I said, can you toast this for me? And they said, yes. And then they came back with the unmistakable sight of a microwaved cheese scone, and it did my head in.
3: How did you know it was microwaved? Do
2: you
3: we
2: can
3: have
2: just
3: solid
2: tell.
3: Evidence? Did you see it go into the microwave?
2: Because when it's toasted, it gets
3: pressed. Yeah,
2: it gets crispy. Like it's got a crispness, a crunch to it. When it's microwaved, it's soft. It's floppy. It's just. It's damp. It's weak. It's not good. I hate it.
3: And how did this make you feel?
2: Disappointed, and I didn't even finish the scone. I didn't finish the scone. And I
3: can imagine you dramatically going, throwing it and just leaving with
2: I was
3: pure
2: with my
3: drama.
2: I was with my husband Ryan, and he was like, I don't think it's that bad. I was like, it's terrible. I can't eat it.
3: And I'm taking it to the vent tent.

Ed Sheeran, Sapphire. This is the Hits Blatant for Maddie and PJ. After news, sport and weather next, I invite you to call me because I'd like to put you into the draw for the Hits Sporting Call to New England. We are celebrating the new movie Sense and Sensibility. It's the new adaptation, so we thought, why not make everything new? New England it is. We're going to

0: fly you on a friend to New York, thanks to United Airlines and Air New Zealand, and then you will immediately be on a vessel. Yes, a 7-day Princess cruise of Canada and New England. It's going to be amazing. I've never been on a cruise, but the idea of floating around the ocean and just having as much bacon as I can consume, and then popping into places to have a look, that's got me going. So, yes, phones are on hold at the moment. I know it is tough to get through. I see your texts. But for a bit of inspiration, Julie got through yesterday. Julie, if you're listening, well done. Julie was on a treadmill listening to iHeartRadio doing a workout, and she managed to be the first one through. So there you go. If Julie can, you can. I might talk to you next.
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16: It's my turn on dinner and my flatmates have only ever seen me make toast. Burnt toast. But I look like I know what I'm doing with Wilbur's sweet chilli butterfly chicken. Even though I don't. That's my kind of Woolies.
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0: Crime and Victim Survey data shows the annual count of victims of violent offending was estimated at 148,000 in May. That covers crimes like sexual and non-sexual assault and robbery. The Greater Wellington Regional Council has filed charges against water company Tiaki Wai and the City Council over the Moa Point saga. It's investigated alleged unlawful wastewater discharges from the wastewater treatment plant. The Greens are pledging to restore pay equity and fund settlement for thousands of care and support workers. The party says government changes last year butchered the law, stopping roughly 65,000 workers' claims in their tracks. A crash on Auckland's waterfront last week that left a taxi driver seriously injured also injured Kiwi actor Cliff Curtis. That's news. In sport, Adi Savea will officially join the Blues tomorrow on a one-season deal. Signing Savea is a coup for the Blues and new head coach Jason Holland. Once he recovers from his shoulder injury, the 32-year-old's presence will help offset the loss of long-serving loose forwards Dalton Papali'i and Hoskin Sututu. All Whites captain Chris Wood is bearing no grudges as he navigates a reduced role for Nottingham Forest in the English Premier League. Wood's only featured for just over an hour across four appearances off the bench, but he's determined to roar back.
1: I have to wait and see if I get an opportunity and be ready to take it if I do get that opportunity. I'm sure there'll be moments where I'll be coming on from him or playing up top with him. Football's a funny game. It changes very quickly and you just got to be ready for any instance.
0: That's sport.
2: The Hits, Hawke's Bay weather with Paddy's Irish Bar, $6.50 bubbles and Paddy's Ale all day, every day. Remaining fine with westerlies and 6 degrees overnight tonight. Tomorrow Friday, waking up with Anna Mamegan to a fine day and westerlies, a high of 22.
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5: Not today. Not Blair here. And for Maddie and PJ and the school holidays, driving you home on a Thursday. How you going? Did you hang out with the kids today, school holidays? How'd that work out for you? You must be tired. You look like you need a rest. Maybe a lay down. Maybe a holiday. We are celebrating the new Sense and Sensibility movie with the Hits boarding call to New England. Very cool. So the prize includes you and a friend flying either United Airlines or Air New Zealand to New York. Then we put you on a cruise, a Princess cruise, a 7-day Canada and New England cruise. The sights and the sounds you will see. The cruise sounds incredible. So first caller through right now on 0800 The Hits. I will place you in the draw. Phones are on hold. Just about to take them off right now. Sam Fender, Olivia Dean, Rain Me In.

0: Hey, it's Adam and Megan here. Join us tomorrow on a Friday as we have a review of our lunch at Community Burgers, getting ready for Nuit Blanche.
1: Oh, I can't wait for that. 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
0: How kind of you. 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
1: The Hits Sporting Call to New England.
0: I got Dawn on the phone. Hello, Dawn. How are we?
2: Hi, good, thank you.
0: Congratulations, mate. You are the first caller through.
2: Awesome.
0: It's awesome, man. And you've just left work at Kaiawa. That sounds very nice. Miranda?
2: Oh, I've left from Irene
0: Go
2: up to Kaiawa.
0: Oh, Kaiawa's where you live. Well, that's kind of nicer, really. That's even nicer.
2: Yes.
0: So that's on the Firth of Thames. Nice. So do you see the water from where you are?
2: Yes, yep. I do. We're one back from the beach, so it's,
0: okay, so you're familiar with the... Well, that's good. The reason I'm asking is because you're familiar with the sea, because the prize, Dawn, is obviously for you to go on a cruise thanks to the Sense and Sensibility movie. We'll fly you to New York thanks to United Airlines and Air New Zealand, and then we stick you on a Pacific cruise of Canada and New England. Have you been on a cruise before?
2: Never. I'd love to. It's just been my dream to go on a cruise.
0: Yeah, it sounds amazing, eh? The places you'll go, Maine, Vermont, New Hampshire, Massachusetts, Rhode Island, and Connecticut, and it's just like a big floating restaurant, right?
2: Yes.
0: Yeah. Anything you like? Do you like dancing, or do you like crafts, or you maybe want to have a crack on the pokies in the casino? What's your vibe?

0: Maybe the pokies, but yeah.
1: Hey, why not, mate? It's your holiday, and who will you take, Dawn?
0: Yeah. I'd have to take my husband.
1: Is he in the, he loves the pokies as well?
0: No, he doesn't. No, and that's, yeah, no, he doesn't like the pokies at all.
1: The irony is...
0: I'm sure he'll find something to do.
1: You know, the irony, Dawn, is that you're an accountant. That's quite funny. Yeah, you know the odds, you know the risks.
0: Exactly.
1: Yeah.
0: It's more for fun, not a regular thing.
1: 100%, 100%. Oh, well, Dawn, we'll see you on the pokies on the old the Princess Cruise. Well done.
0: Awesome.
1: Congratulations on getting through, and obviously best of luck for the grand prize draw. So you just hold there, okay?
0: Thank you.
1: Legend Dawn. Another chance for you to get yourself in the draw at 8 a.m. tomorrow morning. Post Malone, Morgan Wallen, I Had Some Help on the Hits.

0: Post Malone, Morgan Wallen, I had some help. This is the Hits. Blair here, and for Maddie and PJ, playing some of their best of bits today on the show, driving you home for your Thursday. And to be honest, when I remember this bit, because it kind of brought back some memories, some uncomfortable memories. The bit was about what did you put on the wrong body part? Like, well, yeah, and I'll explain why. So I was about 14, 15. This happened at school. It was during PE. It might have been just after PE because we had the showers and then a big communal thing. And I was just clowning around because, you know, that's what I did. And I, for some reason, I don't know if it was mine or someone else's, but there was some Brute 33. I don't know if you remember Brute 33, guys. And what I found out was that it's a very, very intense kind of aftershave, and it's meant for the face. And pretty much the face only, nowhere else, just the face. So if you ever use Brute 33, just the face, yeah.
1: Poor hubby BJ had a bit of a cough cold this week, and the man flu just really seems to get BJ.
2: he really struggles, eh? For a blokey bloke.
1: Who, stoic.
2: Is on the land.
1: Grounded farmer on the land. Yeah. Just, he really succumbs to the common cold.

0: Struck down in his prime, isn't he?
1: Yeah. He gets quite Malnes and he wants cuddles and he just feels really, really sorry for himself. And the cough was getting worse before bed. Can you just imagine him?
0: Oh, yeah. I absolutely can. I also am laughing at you telling the story about him on the radio, though.
1: He'll absolutely hate it. Absolutely. He's so strong and brave. But the other night he, because his cough was getting quite uncomfortable as he was lying down, so we found some Vicks Vapor Rub, which was somehow nestled amongst one of the cupboards inside. And he was like, oh, I'm going to lather this. Because I remember my mum used to just chuck it all over my chest when I was sick.
0: Yeah. It's nostalgia, isn't it?
1: A core childhood memory, truly, isn't it? Just stinking of Vicks Vapor Rub throughout the night, hoping it'll fix your cough. And so he did that. And he sort of lathered his chest in it. But the thing is, when you have used Vicks Vapor Rub, one needs to be quite vigilant with what they do with their hands after the application. Because applied on parts of the body can be quite invigorating, quite stingy, and quite... Oh! BJ wasn't vigilant, was he? BJ forgot that he had Vicks Vapor Rub all over his hands. And he proceeded to do the male thing where he places his hands down his pants for comfort. Next thing, he is... out of bed so fast, going, ha. He even went outside to get some cold air on it.
0: To air it out.
1: Yes. And he's like, ha. I'm like, you're right there, babe. He's like, oh, I got Vicks Vapor Rubs on my nuts. I really shouldn't have got as much entertainment as I did out of it, but it was so funny to watch. It simmered down after about a minute.
0: It's still tingle though, wouldn't it? You still get a lingering tingle.
1: The menthol. It's the menthol. Made for that. No. Not made for that at all. No. And then he's literally in the basin. We've got this outdoor bathroom. He's in the basin with his parts just cleaning it off.
0: I remember years ago they brought out like this mint body wash.
1: Yes, yes, and it would tingle the body parts.
0: That would tingle. That would really tingle. That was kind of similar to rubbing Vicks, except you were meant to use it in that area.
1: Yeah, which it was false marketing because I remember a lot of guys and girls actually were like, "Hang about."
0: I didn't mind the tingle.
1: Really?
0: I quite liked it.
1: You felt fresh. It was like a little minty kiss.

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How do I know? Because Ashley, the music legend from The Hit, sends out these emails. Do you get emails, like, from people at work you probably should pay more attention to? I should pay more attention to your emails, Ashley, and this was about

0: That song, it said, with honest reflective lyrics and an infectious pop sound, the song explores heartbreak and the lessons that come with it. There you go. That's what that song is about. It's a good song too. Can she write a bad song? I don't know. Now, Maddie and PJ, they were talking about things that one places on their body, on certain parts, but has mistakenly maybe placed on another part of their body. And you guys text in and called in, and all I can say is you guys have got to pay way more attention to what you're doing and maybe wash your hands a little bit more.
1: It's taking a turn. Oh my God. Okay, so I was just telling a story before about how my husband BJ had put some Vicks vapor rub on his chest the other night as he was feeling a little poorly. And the important thing after that is to be very vigilant where you put your hands. Well, he wasn't, and ended up touching the crown jewels with the Vicks vapor rub, and pain and discomfort ensued. So we wanted to know, what did you accidentally put on the body part?
2: The text machine has blown up. Adriana said, chili. Ouch, I chopped chili. Yeah. Thought I'd wash my hands enough. Clearly not. Went to the ladies' room. Ouch.
1: Ouch. Bex has called through on 0800 The Hits. A very good evening to you, Bex.
3: Hey, how's it going?
2: Good. Yeah, what happened to you, Bex?
3: Well, I'm so stoked you said my name, so that's great. Not. thanks for
1: I mean, Sharon.
3: Thanks. Perfect. Awesome. Great work. No, it's all good. I've been playing netball, this was about a couple of years ago, but I've been playing netball and you go to your bathroom, you have your shower and you feel the aches and pains, so you grab your deep heat and you like rub it on and you're like, sweet as, cool, I'll just leave it on the vanity because shower tomorrow I'll need it again, no doubt. I was in a mad hurry, I was running late for work, trying to get the kids off to school, you know how it goes, and then in the morning I accidentally grabbed the deep heat instead of my toothpaste.
2: Oh no!
3: I didn't realise for about probably 10 seconds, and then the taste, I'm thinking, what's wrong with my toothpaste? And then the fire in my mouth. It was horrific. I couldn't stop it.
2: Oh no.
1: That would linger.
2: Yeah.
1: That would linger and be hard to get out your mouth. Linda is joining us on 0800 The Hits. What happened with you, Linda?
4: So we had dinner with some friends, and you know, there's always a few drinks that follow and you forget about things, which is normal. So when we finally got home, it was time for, you know, a bit of sexy time.
2: Mm-hmm.
4: And unbeknownst to me, I forgot that there was a bit of Tabasco sauce left over from dinner on my finger.
1: No! Not the Tabasco.
4: Oh, it hurt so bad. I grabbed to my bottle of water on my nightstand and just drenched myself. And my husband's like, what's going on? What's going on? And I'm like, just get off me, get off me.
1: That'll do it. That'll do it.
2: So good. And I tell you what. Sexy time has a lot to answer for because it so does. Many of the texts are in a very similar vein. Someone said they accidentally used deep heat instead of lube.
1: Oh, ouch. That's the biggest culprit.
2: Yep.
1: Deep heat, anti-flam.
2: Hand sanitizer. Tiger balm,
1: hand sanitizer. Okay, Kay, what about you? What did you accidentally use?
5: Ah, the good old Tiger Balm. But it wasn't my fault, man. Come on.
1: What happened?
5: I had put it onto my ex-partner's back. Like, this is going back a few years now. Put it onto my ex-partner's back. Forgot all about it, like, you know, sweet. And then got a bit of an itch. Yeah, Tiger Balm, don't go there, man.
1: God, that's an image. That's an image. Kay, you poor doll. That would have hurt.
5: Hurt is an understatement, I tell you now.
1: Well, oh, you poor thing, Kate.
2: Thanks for the PSA, Kate. We appreciate the warning.
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1: 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This is The Hits with Blair and for Maddie and PJ, playing some best of bits. Now, this particular bit was talking about pets, because we love pets, right? But part of the deal with a pet, especially if you're going to get a kitten or a puppy, is that they're going to wreck stuff. It's just, you're good luck. It's going to happen. And I was thinking about our animals, and I can't really, a couple of remotes, that was unfortunate, especially when you can't turn the TV off. Probably the wall, just like the corner of the wall, that was probably the worst. Yeah, they can be costly.
2: We're very lucky in our household. We have a very good boy.
0: Who's a good boy?
2: Otis, our dog, our little miniature schnauzer. He's 9 now.
0: He's not 9 years old.
2: Yeah.
0: Oh, he's such a good little boy.
2: He actually is so good. We are having a slight issue at the moment in that we have a little... We have a minor dwelling on our property that we're renting out, and the young women that live in the property, in the house on our property, have taken a real shine into Otis. And guess who's taken a shining right back? Otis. So much so that I went to call his name to come inside last night, and he would not come.
0: Oh my God.
2: I know.
0: You've been snubbed.
2: Completely snubbed. I was like, the girls are going to think that we like abuse this poor dog because he just refuses to come home anymore.
0: Do you think they're sneaking good boy Odie some treats?
2: I think so.
0: Do you reckon?
2: Yeah, a little bit of steak off their plate or something. It's got to be something like that. Yeah. Anyway, all that to say, Otis is a very good boy. We are very lucky, and he really has never been like a chewer or a ruiner of things. Thank God.
0: Well, I mean, I think the puppy phase, you expect that. Did you ever have that?
2: Barely. Not even yet? Really not. Nah.
0: See, we've got a lab and we went through that.
2: What did Fig do?
0: Oh, she did everything. Yeah, like shoes, just anything you left around when she was a pup. It was like, she'd take.
2: Yeah. Well, that's bad, but listen to this. I was out running this morning.
0: Did a train just drive through your brain? It was just a big pause. It was like I told that to you, and then you had to think about it.
2: Do you know what I had to think about? I was trying to figure out how to segue from that to the story that I'm trying to tell.
0: I was just like, is he all right?
2: My brain keeps shutting down at the moment.
0: Oh, God.
2: Anyway.
0: It's the big 40 this year.
2: It's fast approaching. But I was out for a run this morning, and obviously in one of the neighbourhoods I was running through, they've just been doing some, like, road works. And as well as, like, road works, they've also been obviously doing some improvements to the pavements, the footpaths.
0: But of bitumen.
2: Yeah, and they've recently obviously been repaving the footpaths with concrete.
0: Nice. Yeah.
2: So I've just run alongside this, like, fresh concrete, but concrete that you can now run on, but it's still got, like, the tape around it as if, like, it's only just fine for us to run on. And right through the concrete are like 20 footprints from a dog that's obviously like run through this fresh concrete and then run home again. And
0: what, you're gonna get stuck in it? I would have thought they'd be like... They're like literally concreted to the ground.
2: But imagine if it was your dog. And imagine if you didn't realise, you know, like it was a neighbourhood dog that had gone out onto the street and then it comes inside and you're
0: true.
2: Like, hang on. Why does Toby have, why has Toby got concrete all over his paws?
0: Kind of cool though if you're Toby's owner, because now there is this, you know, permanent legacy left behind.
2: Like at the
0: Toby, you could be like, "That's my dog."
2: Like at the Chinese theater in Hollywood with all the celebrities who put their palm prints in the concrete.
0: Yeah, do you reckon they'll fix it? Do you reckon they'll fill it in? Or do you reckon Toby's?
2: They're long gone.
0: Oh,
2: yeah. So it's just, I think that is the way the concrete is now.

0: You're on the hit to Blair and Vermaddy and PJ. Dua Lipa training season is not over. It has only just begun. Last night I was shouting out to all my evening joggers, people who jog under the cloak of darkness, because it's not pretty when you start out. Your first couple of weeks, you're like, no one wants to see this. So that's pretty much the deal. I mean, you're either, if people run really late at night because they don't have any other choice, or no one wants to see that. So, but well done if you've started an exercise regime. Daylight saving does feel like an appropriate time to sort of get things underway and keep going. I'm in the middle of mine. I started mine, and you know what? The thing I've realized is that I don't really care about the scales or anything like that. It makes me feel better, and that's the main reason I do it. So yeah, find your why, and you'll be good. Feel like Dr. Phil. On the way after six, Justin Timberlake, a little Creed, and I do the draw for the Frey double pass.
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0: in this update. Potirua's mayor says she's grumpy on behalf of ratepayers over a lawsuit around the Moore Point plant failure. Greater Wellington Council's pressed charges against Te Aki Wai Water Company and the City Council, alleging illegal wastewater discharges. Anita Baker says ratepayers will get hit twice for repairs and lawsuits. A man's died this afternoon in Auckland's Glen Innes, and police have launched a homicide investigation. One person is in custody. Health New Zealand says patient safety remains the top priority as a new report lifts the lid on serious adverse events. It shows 440 events in last year's second half, including 59 deaths. Praise from a care and support worker for the Greens' promise to settle their profession's pay equity claim. The party says it'll reinstate the full pay equity regime axed by the government. That's news. In sport, domestic rugby's worst-kept secret can finally be revealed. Injured All Blacks captain Adi Savia will officially sign with the Blues tomorrow for one season. All Whites captain Chris Wood believes Tyler Bindon has a future in the English Premier League. The pair spent a month together in Nottingham Forest pre-season before Bindon was sent to second-tier side Charlton Athletic on his third season-long loan. Wood says the 21-year-old was given the opportunity to impress the new manager, but he's not quite there yet.
1: I think it was the right decision of all to go out and get game time for Tyler, because that's the way he's going to progress and become a defender we know he can be. It's only going to benefit us as a national team and him and his club career to come back stronger next year to hopefully step into the Forest team.
2: The Hits, Hawke's Bay weather with Paddy's Irish Bar, $6.50 bubbles and Paddy's Ale all day, every day. Remaining fine with westerlies and 6 degrees overnight tonight. Tomorrow Friday, waking up with Anna Megan to a fine day and westerlies, a high of 22.
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5: They normally are, and they will be after the school holidays, but they are away at the moment, so Blair here hanging out with you. Some best of bits from Maddie and PJ coming up. A very funny bit about Maddie and a certain body part of his. He's a bit worried that it's too small. I reckon he's fine. I mean, what would I know? But anyway, we go there shortly. Also, before 7, I do the draw for the double pass to the Frey concert. The question, what is the Frey's biggest song? Also, the song that featured on Grey's Anatomy. Text the answer through to 4487. And I could be calling you back before 7 o'clock and awarding you the double pass to the Frey. They're going to be here with Dashboard Confessional in February. It's going to be awesome in Auckland. It's Imagine Dragons, Bad Liar.

Justin Timberlake, What Goes Around Comes Around. You're on the Hits with Blair and for Maddie and PJ, driving you home on your Thursday night, almost at the end of week one of school holidays. And to be honest, the weather hasn't been too bad. It's been kind of nice having some slightly warmer days and the fact that you get a bit more daylight and you can push the kids outside and lock the door. Of course, we never do that. But yeah, it's just great to have them out there and enjoying outside. It's very, very nice. However, the weather's going to turn a little bit this weekend by the looks of it, sort of for central North Island, Auckland, Northland. It's going to be wet on Sunday, so kind of blowing in across the weekend, then wet Sunday. And as for the South Island, the wet stuff looks like it's going to be sort of hitting tomorrow, and then it'll be drying out on Sunday. Also, the temperature's going to be dropping quite a bit in the south, like Blenheim's going from 23 tomorrow to 13 on Saturday. So, yeah. Maybe you do need to get the firewood in. I'm still lighting fires, eh? It's like you get to that point, you know, when you come into spring and you're like, oh, do we still need to light the fires? Or we'll be right. And it's like, yeah, you cannot beat a fire. If you're lucky enough to have a fire, get that wood in because you might need it this weekend. Definitely. Has Maddie McLean got a small esophagus? We will find out shortly. Shaboozy, Born to Die. You're on the Hits.

0: It's Blair and Maddie and PJ, a little Creed. Sure, I'm loving Creed. It's quite interesting. I play in a band, and the weekend I played bands for a very, very long time. And Creed, lots of people ask for Creed, heaps and heaps of people, and the entire place just goes off when you play Creed for a band that's hated by so many. A lot of people really love them. So good to have some Creed on the hits, legends. Now, I've forgotten what I was going to talk about. Oh, that's right, Maddie. So I'm here because Maddie and PJ are away. Maddie recently turned 40. Happy birthday, Maddie. He did his big list, 40 things before 40. He actually posted on his social media, so go track him down, because he did this really cool video where he talked about turning 40 and all the things he did, and there's a whole bunch of footage, and he kind of narrated it, and it was really, really cool. You got to love Maddie. He's such a legend. And I don't know if this is because he's turned 40 or because he's getting older, but as you do, you kind of start noticing different things about your body. And Maddie's got some concerns with a small esophagus.
1: Guys, I'm having trouble swallowing at the moment.
2: What do you mean?
1: I think my esophagus is too small.
2: Oh, we've talked about this before. You've got a tiny esophagus.
1: Well, self-diagnosed.
2: Right.
1: But I keep choking on food. God.
2: They're like, I don't know if this is something you bring to the radio. I think it's more of a you bring to the doctor's setup. Wrong person.
1: Oh, no, but I just want to know if I'm alone here. But here's right. What happens. I go and I have a meal, or even today, do you know what it was? A bloody minty. I got a minty when I went to my hairdresser's because they got a jar of minties, and I took a minty. I was chewing it, and I swear to God, I chew my food.
2: Yeah.
1: And I swallow, and it so often the food gets stuck in my throat, and I have to.
2: It's not like an allergic reaction where that's closing up.
1: It's like it sits right there. And it's not like I can still breathe. So it's not obstructing my breathing, but I have to cough it up.
2: What about like just every day, like when you do just normally swallow, just regularly, like drinking water?
1: Fine.
2: Oh, good.
1: Liquid's fine.
2: Is it any time it flares up? Like, is it when you're flustered?
1: No.
2: No
1: rhyme or reason as to why it's happening, but this food just gets stuck here. Ryan, my husband, is terrified because he's like, oh, God, I'm going to have to do the Heimlich manoeuvre at some point. It's not that bad yet, but I would like to know, is this normal? Do you get food stuck in your throat?
2: I don't. And you know I'd love to be there with you in solitude. And what do you call it?
1: Solidarity
2: right now. But I unfortunately don't get that. I've probably got the opposite. I've probably got a bigger esophagus.
1: Yeah. Oh, you can get a lot in there, can you?
2: Well, I've never got, I don't know, I'm not choking on minties. I think you need to go and see a professional about it, Maddie.
1: Is anyone else dealing with a small
2: Because what was the other problem you had with your esophagus?
1: I don't know. Did I have anything else? One?
2: Yeah, there was something, and you were saying, "Yeah, I've got a really small esophagus," because there was something else happening.
1: I think I do have a small one, but esophagus.
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13: 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And just before you pick them up or you meet them to do the thing, they just pike out. PJ's been piking out and Maddie's going to tell us all about it.

0: Hey, it's Adam and Megan here. Join us tomorrow on a Friday as we have a review of our lunch at Community Burgers, getting ready for Nuit Blanche.
1: Oh, I can't wait for that. 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
1: See, in a Spyro, Great Expectation, new on the Hits with Blair and for Maddie and PJ. A little bit of feedback today, a couple of big convos. I was talking about coffee earlier on today because I tried a real bougie cafe today, and I've noticed this has happened to me a few times this week because I'm not normally doing this show, these hours, so it's been kind of like I've felt like I've been a man of leisure going around bougie cafes before 3 o'clock. And what I've noticed is that the more hipster they are, the smaller the coffees. Like, you can ask for a large takeaway, whatever your coffee, say a flat white. And, it tastes nice, but it's real small. And you're like, have they always been this small? I'm sure they were bigger than this. I know the gas stations have bigger ones, but you're like, I'm sure they were bigger. So the text started flying in today. First text had the same thing happen in Pukekohe. A large that looked more like a regular. Yeah, suspicious. Another one here. No large from cafes and shops. They do a small large. Petrol station's way bigger. Thanks for bringing this up because it's been happening to me lately. It's my pleasure. Kate writes, you're not getting more coffee in a large. It's still a double shot with more milk. Order a triple if you want more coffee. Thanks, Kate. I do. I understand what you mean. I'm more of a more milk guy. I don't know. It's just my brain and how it works, and a big cup's good. I'm very easily pleased. this texter writes, what I don't like is how cafes charge an extra $1 for cream with my long black. Long black's made up of coffee and water, but they end up making it more expensive to buy than a flat white that is made with milk, coffee and thyme. So there you go. You guys are very passionate about your coffee, so it seems there is a thing. I think the cups are getting smaller. Just saying that. Also, just quickly, Maddie and PJ were talking about pets that wreck stuff, because we all know pets do this. And I got this text in here. There's a dog called Ollie. Ollie's Adventures. And he's on TikTok. And he went from 40 followers to 1,000 plus. And someone texted and said, go follow him. Your second favourite dog, Ollie's Adventures. Go check him out. He's on TikTok. Kiwi dog. Maddie and PJ, best of bits. Maddie is a keen runner, invited PJ running, and she flaked out.
2: It's a big PJ and I went out for dinner last night, and while we were at dinner, we both said, well, it'd be nice to get a little exercise in before the conference today.
3: Yeah, I said, oh, I'd actually love to go for a run. Maddie hears the word run and goes, ding, ding, ding.
2: My ears prick up.
3: Can I come with you?
2: Now, we had a lot of debate at dinner last night as to whether or not that was a good idea.
3: Yeah, because, look, Maddie's run a marathon. What was it? Cracked 4 minutes? 4 hours? 3 hours?
2: I did 3:46, thank you.
3: 3:46. I have not run a marathon. I nearly died when I did a 12K trail run merely a month or two ago. So I had to sort of preface with the fact that you are not going to be running your fastest.
2: And I said, that's fine. It's not about running a fast race.
3: But then I said,
2: it's about quality time with my best mate.
3: Yeah, but then you go, well, hang on, what are your sort of splits? Like, what are you running? What can I expect? And I said, maybe 6.
2: And I went, oof.
3: Oosh. I said, 5:50 on a good day.
2: My followers on Strava will be like, what happened?
3: Back in the day, I could crack 5:30. But no, I thought, hey, yeah, look, this would be a nice bit of bonding time. Mm-hmm. I even told my husband, and I was like, sweet. And he's like, you should. It'd be really great. You should even get a 2K start. So then this morning, yes, I get a text from you.
2: Because I said, well, let's actually just play it by ear because it has been a bit iffy with the weather.
3: Yeah.
2: So I said, I'll text you in the morning when I'm awake. If it's not raining, let's do it. And you said, yep, let's do it. So I text you this morning and I said, it's not raining.
3: And I said, yes. And you're like, still keen? I'm like, yep, absolutely.
2: So I had a quick bite to eat. I got my clothes on. I booked an Uber. The Uber had just pulled up outside. Yes, and what did you text me?
3: I said, hey, we might have to rain check because I forgot my tights. I have 2 pairs of jeans. I have sneakers. I have an exercise top and exercise bra, but no
2: nothing
3: tights.
2: Else.
3: No tights.
2: So the run did not happen. Well, it happened for me. It just did not happen.
3: Did you just run
2: for you.
3: From where you were yeah. where you were staying?
2: I cancelled okay. the Uber and just went for a run instead.
3: And then you said, well, just go do a workout in your room. So I absolutely did not do that. I went to the buffet breakfast bar.
2: She's a flake.
3: Had a perfect morning.

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1: Yo, kia ora, this is Kodu. Love's all around. You're listening to our new song, All Day. All Day is about not forgetting where you come from. No matter where the world takes us, we bring the

0: It is the latest from Court 3 all day. You're on The Hits with Blair.
1: The Hits welcomes The Fray.
0: I got Mackenzie on the phone. Hey, Mackenzie, how are we?
2: Good, thank you.
0: You sound so much happier. When you first answered the phone, you're like, who the heck is calling me?
2: Yeah.
0: Because are you one of these people that doesn't normally answer the phone as well?
2: Not to no caller IDs.
0: Okay, but you did. And you did because you had a feeling. You're like, oh, this is odd. There's something about this. And I'm really glad that you called because, Mackenzie, from Auckland, I have a double pass for you to go to the fray.
2: How?
0: That's awesome. And they're being supported by Dashboard Confessional. Now, I did ask you off air. I was like, how do you, because you're 23, and I was like, which is not young or old, but I was like, how do you know the fray? And your mum and dad love the fray.
2: Yeah, they do.
0: So what's going to, who are you taking then? What, how's this going to work?
3: Taking my father-in-law.
0: There's going
2: to
0: be
2: have a... I'll have to see.
4: He's going to take the highest bid.
0: The highest bid, mate. This is going to be, you are going to be very popular at home tonight, mate. But congratulations. Yeah. You're going to go to the fray 17th of Feb, so it's a nice summer gig, Event Finder Stadium in Auckland. And there's another band that I don't know if you know, called Dashboard Confessional. Have you heard of them? They sing a song called Vindicated, which, get your mum and dad to go check it out. You check it out. So, well, it was on one of the Spider-Man movie soundtracks. Amazing band. Honestly, they will blow your mind. So congratulations. Enjoy your free ticket, mates.
2: Thank you.
0: Legend. Hold there, Mackenzie. If you would like to score yourself a double pass to the fray, just like Mackenzie, I've got a double to give away every day this week, so Friday. Obviously, the last one tomorrow, so listen out from 3 tomorrow, and I will let you know how to win. Otherwise, tickets available from Ticketek. That is me for Thursday. Have an amazing evening, and I will see you tomorrow from 3 right here on The Hits.
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18: In this update, candidates are taking off their Wellington hats and trying to appeal to Chatham Islanders. The first ever debate is underway in New Zealand's most remote community, which is part of the Wellington Bays electorate, a seat currently held by the Greens' Julianne Gentner. Tobias McIntosh is there.
19: In the same room that will host the island's annual hunting competition tomorrow, the floor is being opened for locals to ask their own questions. Topics tonight are expected to cover housing, fishing and cost of living. Locals say this area is built on a strong sense of pride and community, and they want the next

0: disclose that they are not a doctor.
1: Winston Peters says he still wants to be the foreign minister if he's part of a future government. The 81-year-old says he's only a year older than leaders like Donald Trump. He says he enjoys the occasional whiskey but is more disciplined in other aspects of life.
2: And I tell people, get on a good diet, a seriously good diet, you'll live longer, you'll be happier, you'll be far healthier. It will cost you far less, have to change your gear because you're getting oversized.
1: A death row inmate in Tennessee has survived the US state's first attempt to execute a woman in 200 years. Krista Pike, who murdered a schoolmate as a teenager 3 decades ago, has been hospitalized after the botched lethal injections. That's news. In sport, New Zealand rugby chair Sir David Kirk will neither confirm nor deny the All Blacks' 2 tests against South Africa next year will be played in Christchurch and Auckland. All Blacks coach Dave Rennie inadvertently let slip the venues during a chat on a radio station this morning. But Sir David was coy about the host cities when asked directly.
3: Yeah, it wouldn't be inappropriate for the head coach of the All Blacks to be very well aware of what was going on.
1: Bryn Hall hopes to push All Blacks halfback Cam Royguard when he pulls on the black and yellow in Super Rugby next season. The Hurricanes have confirmed they've signed the 34-year-old North Harbour halfback, who has a decorated history in the domestic game, including winning 6 titles with the Crusaders between 2017 and 2022. No ill will from Chris Wood for failing to make Nottingham Forest's run on side so far this English Premier League season, but the all-white skipper says he'll be ready when called upon. That's sport. I'm Stuart Willey.
4: The Hits, Hawke's Bay weather with Paddy's Irish Bar, $6.50 bubbles and Paddy's Ale all day, every day. Remaining fine with westerlies and 6 degrees overnight tonight. Tomorrow Friday, waking up with Anna Megan to a fine day and westerlies, a high of 22.
5: 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I just wanna be home. Love The Hits.

You're on the hits. Bryn's away tonight and tomorrow. We'll give him a couple of days and the weekend off to recover. He'll be back on Monday. So you've got Peter in for the night show for Thursday until midnight as we get ready for our first full daylight saving weekend coming up. Let's give you Backstreet Boys, Taylor Swift and Kings of Leon on the hits.

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1: Oh, I can't wait for that. 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

0: You're on the hits. It was a bit of a rough start. Weather wise for first week of school holidays, but looking pretty good tomorrow in most places. Temperatures getting up there. Ashburton with a high tomorrow, 23. It's Kid Rock on the hits.
1: Yeah.

0: You're on the Hits Outcast Night Show for Thursday. Peter in for Bryn tonight. And thanks to the new Sense and Sensibility movie, we are sending you to New England, the boarding call to New England. It's back tomorrow. 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And then we'll do it right across the weekend, every hour from 9 a.m. to 6 p.m. You'll go in the draw for this incredible trip, fly to New York, enjoy a 7-day Princess cruise, Canada and New England cruise. The flights are thanks to United Airlines and Air New Zealand. So let's get you in the draw. Listen out again tomorrow, just after 8, for our boarding call to New England. James Arthur and Michael Jackson coming right up on the Hits.
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0: 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The updated forecast for you, and then Post Malone, Blake Shelton and Nelly Furtado after 8 on the Hits.
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1: In this update, leaders of the minor parties are going head-to-head tonight in the first major debate of the campaign. Dubbed the Kingmakers Debate, the Auckland event involves the Greens, ACT, New Zealand First, Te Pāti Māori, and based on polling, the Opportunity Party. With the major parties neck and neck, the smaller ones could decide who governs after November 7. A crash on Auckland's waterfront last week that left a taxi driver seriously injured also injured Kiwi actor Cliff Curtis. Our newsroom understands the Hollywood star was one of two people in a Tesla that collided with a Prius parked near Karanga Plaza. Another boost for Christchurch tourism, with millions of North Americans set to watch the city in the new season of The Amazing Race. The television show's 39th season premieres tonight, with an episode featuring Christchurch and the wider Canterbury region airing in the next few weeks. Christchurch-born presenter Phil Cogan says the show aims to showcase the experience of each destination while keeping the race at the centre.
2: With all of the challenges that we put on the show is that we want to show things that typify where we are. There's no point in going to Tbilisi or Bulgaria or somewhere and you're not showing off the culture.
1: The government's classified this winter's extreme wet weather across Southland and the Clutha district a medium-scale adverse event. It's the wettest for Southland since the 1980s. This means up to $50,000 will go to the Southland and Otago Rural Support Trusts for more help on the ground. A captain stabbed on a flight from Dubai to Tel Aviv by a co-pilot had trained in New Zealand for 18 months. Hannah Feck reports.
3: Captain Smit Machar studied at Dunedin's Mainland Air Flight School in 2008 and 2009. After the attack, the plane plummeted 5,000 metres in less than 2 minutes, but people on board managed to take over and make an emergency landing in Saudi Arabia. The attacker has been arrested and is being questioned. Mainland Air CEO Philip Keane says he's written to wish Machar well in his recovery.
1: That's news. In sport, the All Whites are ahead of Panama 1-0 in their Kirin Cup match in Yokohama, Japan. Marco Stamenich putting New Zealand ahead 13 minutes in. Meanwhile, All Whites captain Chris Wood is bearing no grudges as he navigates a reduced role for Nottingham Forest in the English Premier League. Wood's only featured for just over an hour across four appearances off the bench, but he's determined to roar back.
4: I have to wait and see if I get an opportunity and be ready to take it if I do get that opportunity. I'm sure there'll be moments where I'll be coming on from him or playing up top with him. Football's a funny game. It changes very quickly and you just got to be ready for any instance.
1: Ardie Surveyor will officially join the Blues tomorrow on a one-season deal. Signing Surveyor is a coup for the Blues and new head coach Jason Holland. Once he recovers from his shoulder injury, the 32-year-old's presence will help offset the loss of long-serving loose forwards Dalton Papali'i and Hoskins Sotutu. That's sport. I'm Stuart Willey.
5: The Hits, Hawke's Bay weather with Paddy's Irish Bar, $6.50 bubbles and Paddy's Ale all day, every day. Remaining fine with westerlies and 6 degrees overnight tonight. Tomorrow Friday, waking up with Adam and Megan to a fine day and westerlies, a high of 22.
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You got Peter of Thursday's Night Show in for Bryn tonight. Alex Warren is on the way next after Black Eyed Peas on The Hits.

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on the hits. We're going to be taking you to New England. The Boarding Call is back tomorrow. Thanks to the Sense and Sensibility movie, you and a friend could be flying to New York. 7-day Princess Cruise, Canada and New England cruise. Thanks to United Airlines and Air New Zealand. Your next cue to call, 8 a.m. tomorrow. We'll do it again at midday and 5. And then right across the weekend, it's Andy Grammer on the hits. I've been

0: You're on the Hits Night Show for Thursday. We've got a great summer prize for you for Rate the Hits this time around, the Ninja Slushy. Thanks to Noel Leeming and Shark Ninja. 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You've got Peter in tonight, Elton John, Dua Lipa, and Lenny Kravitz coming up on the Hits.
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0: You're on the hits. Going out to 9 o'clock. Details on our boarding call in New England coming right up. We've got the competition happening right now. I should have mentioned that across the weekend, not only can you get in the draw for the boarding call, but also we do have the tickets for the movie Sense and Sensibility, which is in cinemas on October 15. So win tickets and go in the draw Saturday and Sunday. After nine, Lewis Capaldi and Kelly Clarkson coming up on the hits.
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1: In this update, leaders of Parliament's minor parties plus Opportunity are going head-to-head. Stuff's Kingmakers debate is underway and has already touched on power prices, supermarkets and the minimum wage. ACT leader David Seymour laid out how his party's pledge to freeze minimum wage at $23.95 an hour for 3 years will help.
2: Some of those 15% of 15 to 24-year-olds who are not in employment, education or training have a chance to get on the ladder and actually start getting pay increases that don't come from government laws. They come from people taking risks, investing, innovating.
1: But New Zealand First's Winston Peters says he won't allow that if he's in government.
3: Most definitely not. We've got a record of driving up the minimum wage. Why? Well, like Lee Kuan Yew in Singapore, he realised that if he's going to get productivity, he had to drive up wages, which he did massively.
1: Police say cordons are in place as they respond to what they're calling a serious incident in Auckland's Papatoetoe tonight. St John's sent multiple ambulances to Cambridge Terrace before 7pm. A Christchurch massage therapist convicted of sexual offending against 15 women has been jailed for more than 11 years. It happened between 2015 and 2022 at 55-year-old Neil Yardini's home-based therapeutic massage practice. The women, who were all clients, described the offending as horrific, disgusting and violating, telling the court of its ongoing impact. Health New Zealand says patient safety remains the top priority as a new report lifts the lid on serious adverse events. It shows 440 events in last year's second half, including 59 deaths. The rate of these per 10,000 discharges has remained stable since 2023. Health NZ Executive National Clinical Director Dr. Richard Sullivan says two key areas drive those figures.
4: We've had about 120 related to falls, and then we've had around 199, in fact, what we call significant pressure injuries.
1: That's news. In sport, scores are level as the All Whites take on Panama in their Kirin Cup game in Japan. Marco Stamenich scored just 13 minutes into the match at Yokohama, but Panama equalised just before half-time. A short time ago, the score 1-1. Newcastle Knights mentor Justin Holbrook is NRL Coach of the Year in his captain's eyes. Holbrook missed out on the gong at the Delhi Ems, with Warriors coach Andrew Webster earning the prize. But Kalen Ponga says his boss is a winner despite missing out on the accolade.
5: Everyone can recognise the work that he's done and the change that he's made in our club. It takes a special man to do that. It takes a special man to get the wooden spooners, you know, to the grand final. You know, he's had an unreal year.
1: And it'll become official tomorrow, but the Super Rugby destination of All Blacks captain Adi Savea is out of the bag, with the powerhouse loose forward teed up to join the Blues on a one-season deal. That's sport. I'm Stuart Willey.
6: The Hits, Hawke's Bay weather with Paddy's Irish Bar, $6.50 bubbles and Paddy's Ale all day, every day. Remaining fine with westerlies and 6 degrees overnight tonight. Tomorrow Friday, waking up with Anna Mamegan to a fine day and westerlies, a high of 22.
0: The station that takes you all the way from the 90s. I don't want no scrub. The scrub is a guy that can't get no love from me. Till now. Love The Hits.
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1: 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It's Peter and Brin tonight, Thursday's Night Show until midnight. DJ Sammy next after Imagine Dragons on the hits.

0: You're on the hits, locals only. Max LA, what do you reckon? It's called Cry Baby. Peter in for Thursday's night show and our boarding call to New England. Your cue to call happening again tomorrow, 8 a.m., midday and 5 o'clock. And then right across the weekend, we'll do it every hour between 9 and 6. Plenty of chances for you to get in that draw to New England thanks to the new Sense and Sensibility movie. So you get the flights thanks to United Airlines and Air New Zealand. And then this incredible cruise, 7-day Princess Cruise, Canada and New England. Next chance for you to be in that draw just after 8 tomorrow morning. Let's give you Marshmallow, Kane Brown and Alanis Morissette coming up on the Hits.
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0: 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LAB, Sam Fender, Olivia Dean and Somba after 10 on The Hits.
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17: In this update, New Zealand First Leader Winston Peters has promised to put up the Working for Families tax credit at an election debate. Leaders of Parliament's minor parties, plus Opportunity, battled it out in Stuff's Kingmakers debate. Peters says there are a number of people who miss out now, who NZ First will ensure are wrapped into the scheme after the election. He's also promised to lift the fortnightly rate.
18: Not the lousy $50, it's far more than that for them, but I think it's something like $120.
17: Opportunity leader Kule Wong also made a loose promise, saying she's open to taking the universal part out of her party's universal basic income.
19: Over time, what we could move to is if we were all on a citizen's income, everybody could be means tested, whether you are under 65 or over 65.
17: Meanwhile, the first ever debate in New Zealand's most remote community has wrapped up. Candidates have been trying to appeal to Chatham Island residents, which is part of the Wellington Bays electorate, a seat currently held by the Greens' Julianne Genta. Tobias McIntosh was there.
20: The Chatham Islanders have made themselves heard. In a fairly heated inaugural debate, candidates were grilled on what they will do to help locals deal with infrastructure, education and finance. A packed hall here on a dead still evening was pumping with atmosphere, with the general consensus to candidates being, please just don't forget us.
17: Police say cordons are in place as they respond to what they're calling a serious incident.

0: What a dramatic penalty shootout has seen the All Whites make it through to the Kirin Cup final. They were 1-1 against Panama at the end of regular time, but five spot kicks saw New Zealand beat the world's 44th ranked side 5-3. New Zealand rugby chair Sir David Kirk will neither confirm nor deny the All Blacks 2 tests against South Africa next year will be played in Christchurch and Auckland. All Blacks coach Dave Rennie inadvertently let slip the venues during a radio interview this morning. But Sir David was coy about the host cities when asked directly.
1: Yeah, it wouldn't be inappropriate for the head coach of the All Blacks to be very well aware of what was going on.
0: In tonight's NPC match, Otago have come out on top of Auckland 45-42. The bonus point win at Dunedin pushes Otago to the top of the table, 1 point ahead of North Harbour. That's sport. I'm Stuart Willey.
2: The Hits, Hawke's Bay weather with Paddy's Irish Bar, $6.50 bubbles and Paddy's Ale all day, every day. Remaining fine with westerlies and 6 degrees overnight tonight. Tomorrow Friday, waking up with Anna Mamegan to a fine day and westerlies, a high of 22.
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You're on the Hits School Holiday Time. Wasn't a great start with the weather, but getting better all the time. And tomorrow looking pretty good, especially top half of the south and east coast of the north. Ashburton gets the country's high, 23 degrees coming up tomorrow. It's Adele on the Hits.

0: 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Join us tomorrow on a Friday as we have a review of our lunch at Community Burgers, getting ready for Nuit Blanche.
1: Oh, I can't wait for that. 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
0: How kind of you. 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We do hope you'll join us for a Friday. Cheers.

You're on the Hits, looking forward to Sense and Sensibility. It is in cinemas October 15th. So to celebrate, we're sending you to New England. The boarding call, cue to call, is happening again tomorrow, 8 a.m, midday and 5. And then right across the weekend, Saturday and Sunday, every hour from 9 a.m. to 6. Your return flights, thanks to United Airlines and Air New Zealand, and this incredible 7-day Princess Cruise, Canada and New England. Listen out again tomorrow, just after 8, on the Hits. Well, you

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0: 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Now the weather is getting better, change of season with the start of daylight saving. 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

0: You're on the Hits, coming up after 11, New Radicals. It was a big song at the time, but became even bigger when it was used as part of a TV commercial in Australia, played here as well, for Mitsubishi. And even though the song mentions Mercedes-Benz, that wasn't in the commercial, obviously, but it really took off. The song really took off after that. Let's give you You Get What You Give, along with Alex Warren and Dean Lewis next on the Hits.
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8: In this update, party leaders have clashed on whether to regulate AI and data centres. Leaders of Parliament's minor parties, plus Opportunity, took part in Stuff's Kingmakers debate this evening. The Greens are the only minor party with a policy on AI and data centres. Co-leader Chloe Swarbrick says there needs to be a year-long pause on consents so the government can properly regulate.
9: Right now, they're allowed to be consented as the Southland Data Grid Centre has been.
8: Te Pāti Māori co-leader Rawiri Waititi says Māori need to have a say.
10: There needs to be a tikanga Māori lens on the way data centres are used in Aotearoa.
8: ACT leader David Seymour disagrees with adding red tape.
11: This is a problem that is not going to be solved by the New Zealand government.
8: And Opportunity leader Kule Wong says her party will release its AI policy tomorrow. Dunedin police are seeking information from the public as they investigate an unexplained death in the suburb of Clyde Hill. Emergency services found a man unresponsive on the corner of Leckhampton Court and Bridge Street around 11 p.m. yesterday, but he was pronounced dead a short time later. Officers want to hear from anyone who saw anything unusual in the area between 8 and 11 last night. Heritage protections are being stripped from four Wellington sites. The government's lifting constraints for Karori Tunnel, Kelburn Viaduct and an old oil storage tank, as well as easing them at Courtney Place. Israel's Prime Minister says it's too early to tell if outside forces were behind a stabbing attack on a plane headed for Tel Aviv. Passengers who stormed the cockpit as the plane plunged towards Saudi Arabia have been praised, as well as the injured Indian pilot who trained in New Zealand. Benjamin Netanyahu has told Fox News they prevented another 9/11.
12: The plane is nosediving. The passengers are already saying their prayers. They know they're gone from this world. This young man just acts with incredible, incredible heroism, along with the Indian pilot who was there.
8: That's news. In sport, the All Whites have fought their way to the Kirin Cup final after what's been called a perfect penalty shootout. They were even with Panama after 90 minutes, but five spot kicks and a crucial save by Alex Paulson made for a 5-3 scoreline. Halfback Bryn Hall is eyeing up history for his province before turning his attention back to Super Rugby, where he signed with the Hurricanes for next season. Hall's been instrumental in North Harbour's rise on the NPC table and says winning for the first time would be mind-blowing.
13: You know, where we've kind of come from, you look at probably the Knights as a good example on the league, to be able to try and go from wooden spooners to try winning a title, and I guess to be in a chance to have a final at home or a quarter final, semi final, whatever it may be, but yeah, it'd mean the world.
8: However, Otago have now leapfrogged Harbour to top of the NPC table, beating Auckland in tonight's match 45-42. That's sport. I'm Stuart Willey.
14: The Hits, Hawke's Bay weather with Paddy's Irish Bar, $6.50 bubbles and Paddy's Ale all day, every day. Remaining fine with westerlies and 6 degrees overnight tonight. Tomorrow Friday, waking up with Anna Megan to a fine day and westerlies, a high of 22.
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0: 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Join us tomorrow on a Friday as we have a review of our lunch at Community Burgers, getting ready for Nuit Blanche.
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0: 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We do hope you'll join us for a Friday. I know.

0: You're on the Hits, Write the Hits prize, the Ninja Slushy, thanks to Noel Leeming. You'll be in the draw to win that when you write the hits at thehits.co.nz or text the word music, send that to 4487. 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Peter in tonight with Lord on the Hits.
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0: It's Coterie, Peter and for Bryn tonight. Bryn taking the break. So I'll join you back on the show again tomorrow from 7 o'clock. And then across the weekend, not only can you get in the draw for the boarding call to New England, but we have tickets for you on Saturday and Sunday to the Sense and Sensibility movie, which is in cinemas October 15. So we'll make it a winning weekend with the tickets and going in for the boarding call. Miles Smith next on The Hits.
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5: Not me. Sal from Unit 26 told Madge from 47 you called around and jump-started her car after she'd left the lights on and you wouldn't take any payment.
4: Oh, that's just part of the service sometimes, Uncle Wally. It was on my way home.
5: Not in their eyes. I think they're looking at inviting you to Friday drinks and maybe a spot of dancing.
4: Wait! What?
5: You might need to leave Kath at home for this one. I may have forgotten to tell them you're married.
4: Uncle Wally.
6: 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Just not after four this Friday. 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

0: Jane Austen's England. 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
2: Good morning. In this update, New Zealand First Leader Winston Peters says there have been better Prime Ministers than Chris Luxon. He took part in Stuff's Kingmakers debate last night, asked how competent he thought the National and Labour leaders are compared to other Prime Ministers he worked with. He replied they're not in the league of the best he's seen. Police cordons are in place on a South Auckland street due to a serious incident. Multiple ambulances were sent to Papatoetoe's Cambridge Terrace just before 7 p.m. Officers have been asking people to avoid the area. Calls for more scrutiny into transport infrastructure projects over fears of blowouts. The Waikato Regional Transport Committee's written to the Transport Minister urging a broader examination of factors behind rising project costs. And rental companies boosting their vehicle stocks ahead of summer have driven the strongest month of the year for vehicle sales. More than 16,000 new vehicles were registered in September. I'm Kay Gregory, and that's news. In sport, the 86th-ranked All Whites are through to the final of their football tournament in Japan. They'll play the hosts on Monday after advancing 5-3 via penalties over 44th-ranked Panama in Yokohama, thanks to a critical save from goalkeeper Alex Paulson. The match originally finished 1-1. Marco Stamenich struck in the 13th minute, but their opponents levelled on the stroke of half-time. Japan and Ecuador finished goalless, but the hosts prevailed 5-4 from the spot. And Auckland FC owner Bill Foley is on the shortlist to own NBA Basketball's Las Vegas expansion team. He already has the Vegas Golden Knights ice hockey franchise in his portfolio. The price of the team is estimated to be up to $23 billion. That's sport.
3: Good morning and welcome along to the show. It is going to be a bit of a... Oh, my headphones aren't working, so it's a little bit confused at the moment.
4: Yeah, it's going to be a nice day today, isn't it?
3: I don't know. Yeah, it's going to be a reasonable day. Let's take another look. It's going to be fine with 23. How good's that?
4: Nice.
3: 8.5 outside at the moment.
1: Your local Hawke's Bay breakfast. Adam and Megan on the Hits.
3: There you go. I think it was my button was broken, Meeks.
4: It's funny. It's just one little thing, right,
3: yeah,
4: that can absolutely put you off when it comes to this particular job, because we're always wearing headphones. So we're used to our audio at a certain level, the microphone sounding a certain way.
3: We are.
4: You take one thing away like that, we can't even do our job. Like,
3: no.
4: That's it.
3: It just goes to hell in a handbasket.
4: Yeah. Talk about precious.
3: I know.
4: Yeah, not pathetic. But anyway, well, you've got a little bit more of an excuse because you had a big night last night. You were emceeing the Hawke's Bay Wine Awards.
3: I was. What a fantastic event to be a part of. As somebody who has imbibed on the receiving side of their product once or twice, Meeks, you know, there's probably...
4: You don't drink a lot.
3: There's probably at least four
4: drink,
3: times that I have indulged. It was so nice to see all the winemakers, help them celebrate their night, help them celebrate their wonderful industry, and just meet some of the lovely people that are involved in making some of Hawke's Bay's best wine. It was really cool.
4: It really does, after an awards event like that, make you realise, understand and appreciate that Hawke's Bay being officially recognised as the 12th great wine capital of the world is so huge for us.
3: Absolutely massive.
4: Yeah.
3: It really, really is. And so thank you to those people that help put Hawke's Bay on the map in that regard. I know it does. It brings visitors to our region of that. There is no doubt. And it was just a really cool night out down there at the War Memorial Centre on the Napier waterfront. The first time it's been ever held in Napier after over 25, 26 years of this event happening. First time it's ever been down there. So
4: many, many years at other places. I can't wait to hear who was outstanding in the field of the bubbles, because, you know, that's always my favourite category.
3: It was nice they actually welcomed them with the outstanding bubbles. Not that they knew they were consuming it until afterwards, but it was the first award of the night.
4: Yes, good.
3: Yeah, that was cool. Hope you've had a great week so far. Whatever you have been up to, God, we had a banging lunch yesterday, didn't we?
4: Got to tell you all about Community Burgers and what they're doing for Nuit Blanche.
3: Your chance to pick up a voucher at our Facebook page too. Here's the Kings of Leon and you.

0: It is Alex Warren and Fever Dream on the Hits Hawke's Bay with Adam and Megan, 6:12. Hello, and let's take a look at the reasons we should be celebrating the 2nd of October.
1: Megan's reasons to celebrate.
2: Well, it's funny that you've just been at the Hawke's Bay Wine Awards, yes,

0: night because today is World No Alcohol Day. So it's a day to dry out after celebrating all of the alcoholic days throughout the year. We had beer day, we had wine day, we had margarita day, Bloody Mary day, martini day, Mai Tai day, pina colada day. You see where I'm going with this. So today is apparently World No Alcohol Day. It's a bit on the nose that it falls for us on a Friday.
1: Yeah. You know, of like, all the days. Make it a Monday.
0: It's
1: easy on a Monday.
0: Exactly. We all do it on a Monday.
1: Not a Friday in spring. But it is, of course, the second sober month of the year too. Sober October. Some people will be participating in also. So good on you.
0: I think it's, you know, I have been drinking very little alcohol over the last kind of 8 weeks. Mm. In fact, nothing until we went to Rarotonga. It kind of made up for it in Rarotonga and the old cocktails vibe. Although I did go back to just having a glass of still wine, like just a salve one night. And it was nice, but geez, it just felt so heavy after not drinking still wine for a long time and in the heat in Rarotonga.
1: It felt like a lot.
0: Yep. So look, if you can dry out today, do that, but then make up for it tomorrow when we'll tell you about the cocktails from Community Burger that you can get. It's also Guardian Angel Day, if you believe in that. Surveys have shown that close to 75% of us believe in a guardian angel. Sometimes do a little bit of a, like, a hands up, looking up, go, please, someone, if someone is watching over me. I feel like I've got enough family members watching over me that I think they could have turned into guardian angels. But I don't necessarily believe in them.
1: Please, guardian angel, if I can just get through this moment, you can just get me out of this.
0: But they do say that we've got them out there, Adam.
1: A lot of us
0: believe. I'm just thankful that mine doesn't, you know, laugh out loud at me most of the time, to be honest.
1: Your guardian angel's just watching you, having a little giggle the whole time. Here she goes again.
0: Then you also do think, don't you? You're like,
1: look at her looking up at us.
0: What do they watch and what don't they watch?
1: Yeah.
0: That's what really gets you. If you really want to mess with your mind, start thinking about that.
1: You need like a guardian angel remote where you can just go up and go, rightio, I'm just popping into my bedroom, pause, guardian angel.
0: Back out in the hallway, unpause.
1: Yeah. Mm-hmm. Look down on me again, please. Don't worry about the last 10.5 minutes.
0: Okay. 2 minutes. Don't worry about the last 30 seconds. Come on, guys.
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6: all over the Bay. Adam and Megan on the heads. Please.

0: 6:23, the Hits Hawke's Bay, and we're going to do a musical moment, as we always do around this time of the morning.
1: It's funny when we get feedback on our musical moments, isn't it?
0: Yeah, someone didn't like yesterday's one, said it was
1: like
0: a bit somber.
1: But we try and do different ones for all different, you know, tastes, right?
0: I think so. We like to step outside of the box of the usual hit songs here at the musical moment. Mm-hmm. And that's why it's fun. That's why we like to delve deep into the catalogue or a little further back than perhaps we might otherwise. Today in 2017, the world lost a man who had a pretty awesome solo career and also had a band called The Heartbreakers. Mr. Tom Petty passed away on this day in 2017.
1: So that was nearly 10 years ago.
0: Yeah.
1: If you'd asked me, when did Tom Petty die, I actually couldn't have told you.
0: Neither.
1: It was 2017.
0: But a big loss for the music industry, big loss for rock and roll. This song we're going to play today is the last recording featuring original Heartbreakers drummer Stan Lynch, who left the band shortly afterwards. You hear of these people who are members of incredibly famous and successful rock bands, and they've gone their own separate way, and you just think, how could you fumble that sort of opportunity? Maybe he went on to bigger and better things. Or maybe he didn't like the fame, who knows? But he buggered off. They continued. Despite decades of speculation about this song being, because it is, of course, slang for the electric puha, the devil's herb,
1: yes,
0: the marijuana. He said, no, not necessarily about the marijuana. It could be about a girl, leaving the message open to listeners. And it features the incredible lyric, "Oh my my, oh hell yes," which became iconic at his concerts. People love to sing it out loud.
1: Oh yeah. So who is Mary Jane and why is she having her last dance? Have a listen to it this morning. You might get a different insight into it.
0: Oh, it's a rocking intro, produced by legendary producer Rick Rubin and one of Tom Petty's most successful radio hits. Your musical moment today is Mary Jane's last dance on the Hits Hawke's Bay.

0: Adam and Megan, the Hits Hawke's Bay. Oh, what a jam. It is Mary Jane's last dancing musical moment for today. You were saying, Megs, 5 years between verse and chorus.
1: Yes, and when he first took it to the band, they were a bit like, oh. It was a very lukewarm reception about it, but it turned out to be a huge radio hit for them.
0: It's a great song, and that is your musical moment. 6:29 on the Hits Hawke's Bay with Adam and Megan.
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9: Good morning. In this update, New Zealand First Leader Winston Peters says there have been better Prime Ministers than Chris Luxon. He took part in Stuff's Kingmakers debate last night, asked how competent he thought the National and Labour leaders are compared to other Prime Ministers he worked with. He replied they're not in the league of the best he's seen. Police cordons are in place on a South Auckland street due to a serious incident. Multiple ambulances were sent to Papatoetoe's Cambridge Terrace just before 7 p.m. Officers have been asking people to avoid the area. Calls for more scrutiny into transport infrastructure projects over fears of blowouts. The Waikato Regional Transport Committee's written to the Transport Minister urging a broader examination of factors behind rising project costs. And rental companies boosting their vehicle stocks ahead of summer have driven the strongest month of the year for vehicle sales. More than 16,000 new vehicles were registered in September. I'm Kay Gregory, and that's news.
10: Beautiful day ahead today. 23 degree high this afternoon, which will be super pleasant for a Friday. Is it time to invite people around for a barbecue? Maybe it is. It's that time of year with 23 degrees in the afternoon. 9, the overnight low tonight. Saturday, not quite so good. Rain in the afternoon, otherwise fine with some westerlies turning southerly in the morning. And Sunday, the sun returns, but chilly. 14 degrees the high. That's your weather with Paddy's. $6.50 bubbles and Paddy's Ale all day, every day at Paddy's.
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10: Isn't it nice that the children have been able to enjoy a week of beautiful sunshiny weather, and yet us grown-ups, when it gets to the weekend, get to have some rain in 14 degrees.
11: Not fun, is it?
10: Not fun.
11: Just hearing poor Kay Gregory there with our news. She's either got a cold or hay fever. And I'm just wondering if that's what it actually is, because we've got a lot of blocked noses in our house at the moment. Geez, we're going through. We are going through the, what do you call it? The
10: Flixonase.
11: The Flixonase.
10: Squirty antihistamines.
11: Squirty antihistamines. Costs us a fortune.
10: Bastille, this is Pompeii. Some overnight news coming up on the Hits.

0: Patient Zero. It is Taylor Swift on the hits, brand new from her.
1: Liking it. Four releases. Nice. Yes.
0: 17 to 7. Time now for a bit of overnight news.
2: This is overnight news.
0: An extreme athlete from Europe has filmed what police describe as a reckless base jump. I mean, which base jump isn't reckless, really?
1: You're taking your life in your own hands.
0: Yeah.
1: He goes
0: by Illesnik on social media, and this guy posted a video of a jump off the Seascape Tower in Auckland's CBD, which is a big old tower currently unfinished. They're working on it. I think they had some money issues or something, but it's kind of halfway there, and then the bricks and mortar and skeleton of a building above. So this guy climbed up, leapt out, and opened his parachute, flying down into Auckland Central City streets. Reckons it was about a month ago. So whether he came and did that thing and then jumped overseas or not, don't know. People are asking him, are you going to do any more in New Zealand? And he said, why not? Maybe jumping from the Sky Tower?
1: Holy moly.
0: Yes.
1: You do have to wonder what makes people first think, I need a new hobby.
0: I'm going to go jumping off buildings with a parachute.
1: Base jumping?
0: Yeah.
1: And how do you work up to the nerve to actually jump off a really big one? I mean, obviously you'd start off just jumping off your deck, and then you'd go to something a bit bigger and a bit... I'm guessing?
0: Is it considered a base jump? I mean, I can jump off my deck. Am I a base jumper? I'm a no-parachute base jumper.
1: I'm a no-parachute base jumper.
0: Low level.
1: Well, I can't even do that these days without hurting something.
0: Yeah.
1: Hey, and in some celeb news, I was interested to see that Jim Carrey has remarried for the third time his lovely partner, Min Ah. And they've been together for about 3 or 4 years now.
3: Holy testicle Tuesday.
1: There's a big age difference between them. He's in his 60s, she's 32, but he just absolutely professes his love for her. But also, along with that, he was talking about the fact I didn't quite realise how much he had quit Hollywood, and he said it would take a really, really incredible script to bring him back to Hollywood that was kind of written in gold, something that was really important for people to see, because he says, I just really love my quiet life. I love putting paint on canvas. I love my spiritual life, and I feel like, and this is something you might never hear another celebrity say as long as time exists, that I have enough. So, and it's a shame because, I mean, he was so huge for us in our 90s and our movies that we were watching. You know, I first saw him obviously on Pet Detective and loved him in many movies. I think probably him playing Andy Kaufman in Man on the Moon was one of my faves.
0: He got a bit serious in that. A couple of times. Where he's been a bit serious. You see his depth as an actor, so
1: yeah,
0: they say, don't they?
1: That Eternal Sunshine of the Spotless Mind, like, I was like, what even is that about?
0: But he's how old?
1: Couldn't work it out. He's 67.
0: And she's how old?
1: She was 32.
3: Holy testicle Tuesday.
1: That's right.
0: Yeah. Goodness gracious. That's it.
1: So anyway, I hope they're very happy.
0: Me too.
4: 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Servicing finance, trade-ins and late model European choice all under one roof.
5: Evolution Motors, Dean speaking.
6: You're getting quite the reputation down here at the village, Dean.
5: You haven't been starting any rumours, have you, Wally?
6: Not me. Sal from Unit 26 told Madge from 47 you called around and jump-started her car after she'd left the lights on and you wouldn't take any payment.
5: Oh, that's just part of the service sometimes, Uncle Wally. It was on my way home.
6: Not in their eyes. I think they're looking at inviting you to Friday drinks and maybe a spot of dancing.
5: Wait! What?
6: You might need to leave Kath at home for this one. I may have forgotten to tell them you're married.
5: Uncle Wally.
7: So for genuine and personal service that goes well beyond the call of duty, get down and see Dean and the team at Evolution Motors on Kennedy Road, Napier. Just not after 4 this Friday. Dean might be preoccupied.
4: Get your garden buzzing with

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5: 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Hi, I'm Nicole Jones. My German Shepherd Mars used to help me deliver flyers. He was fit, healthy, and 4 years old. When he started slowing down, we got him checked out. He had heart disease. We were given a year, but 6 weeks later, we had to say goodbye. Without Pet Insure, the whole ordeal would have been far more overwhelming. So I'm so grateful we had it.

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1: On the hits.
2: Good morning. It's Friday. The weekend has almost landed. Hope you've had a fantastic week. Certainly been great in terms of the weather.
3: This is the kind of Friday song we need in our life at 10 to 7, right? But Backstreet Boys.
2: Larger than life. It is the Hits Hawke's Bay with Adam and Megan.

0: 627, Adam and Megan on the Hits Hawke's Bay. Welcome on in.
1: Oh, hey, I hope that school holidays has been going well. If you're anything like us and our family, you're watching a bit of TV, and I say the marketing is definitely pushed towards the kids being home in the school holidays and nagging mum and dad for something that they've seen. And the current nag in our household with the boys is they love their fast food. They're wanting to try this new gold sauce from KFC. And what I want to know is, what the heck is in this gold sauce? It doesn't say if it's like a hot sauce. It looks like a delicious kind of gravy, but it's the ad shows them dipping, you know, bits of chicken into this big glorious. I mean, it seems like the kind of sauce I would love. I'm a sauce girl.
0: Yes.
1: But I've got kids now begging me. And I said, we don't get paid until this morning, babes. And even then, it's a 10:45. So I don't know.
0: Maybe lunch on the weekend.
1: You haven't had it?
0: No, but I've seen the ads. I know exactly what you're talking about. They've got an effective advertising campaign at the moment for the gold sauce.
1: I know, right?
0: Liquid gold.
1: Liquid gold is what they're calling it. But I want to know, what is it? Is it hot? Is it cold? Is it yum yum? Is it worth taking the kids over for their school holiday treat?
0: Please, if you have had the liquid gold, give Megan a review and let them know. Let her know if it is worth having and shoveling into the kids' faces. We all, a bit of KFC every once in a while, it just it hits the spot, doesn't it?
1: I have a called a free meal tonight. I can have whatever I like tonight. That's off the plan. Just, they say, don't go silly. And so I'm thinking, is that going to be it? Or is it going to be my favourite crispy pork pad thai? I don't know. These are the big questions I have to answer
0: tonight. She needs to know. 0800 004 487, 0800 00 hits. If you can give her an honest review, you can be honest about this. This isn't like an ad or anything.
1: Just really interested to know.
0: The other thing, can I just have a fast food whinge, actually? Just briefly before we get to 7 o'clock. Have you seen that McDonald's ad where they're advertising their birthday party?
1: Yeah.
0: You know the music that they have on that, where they're trying to make it sound like AC/DC's Thunderstruck, but it's not quite AC/DC's Thunderstruck?
1: Yep.
0: It drives me absolutely bonkers.
1: Yeah, I know.
0: That ad.
1: Yeah. Is it because it's so close to it and you're just mad?
0: Because what they've done, and this happens all the time in advertising, that it's called sound-alikes, and they try and make a song sound like another song without using the actual song, so they don't have to pay the licensing for said song. But it just, there's something about it that just doesn't hit right for me. Thunderstruck hits right, that just does not slap.
1: It's funny you say that because knowing very well a few people that work in advertising, and I talk to them about this a lot, about how is an ad that makes you so mad, how is that still effective for a client? And it is,
0: Well, here we are talking about it, I guess.
1: I know. And so it is an obvious decision to make an annoying ad.
0: They've hit the nail on the head. Is the KFC sauce good? Is the McDonald's ad bad? Do I want fast food now? Yes! Good on yous!
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18: In this update, Prime Minister Chris Luxon says extra security is being used for female MPs facing gendered abuse on the campaign trail. As the election approaches and politicians are increasingly visible at public-facing events, concerns about candidates' safety have heightened. Luxon says there's no doubt women face more harassment than men in politics. Police cordons have been in place overnight on a South Auckland street due to a serious incident. Multiple ambulances were sent to Papa Toi Toi's Cambridge Terrace just before 7 p.m. Police in Dunedin are seeking information from the public as they investigate an unexplained death in the suburb of Clyde Hill. Emergency services were called to the corner of Leckhampton Court and Bridge Street on Wednesday. And the farming industry is welcoming clearer health and safety rules coming into force in April. The government's announced approved codes of practice, setting out clearer responsibilities for farmers, workers and contractors, as well as practical guidance on farm vehicle safety. I'm Kay Gregory, and that's news. In sport, the All Whites are through to the final of their football

0: tournament in Japan. They'll play the hosts on Monday after advancing 5-3 via penalties over Panama in Yokohama. That followed a 1-1 draw in regulation. Nick Vogue and Daniel Hillier both sit in a share of 44th after carding rounds of 2 under par on the opening day of the Dunhill Links Golf Championship in Scotland. They're 5 strokes off the lead in the competition proper. Vogue played St Andrews Old Course, Hillier featured on Carnoustie. Vogue and former All Blacks captain Sean Fitzpatrick are on 8 under par in the Pro-Am, as are Hillier and New Zealand entrepreneur and golf aficionado Craig Heatley. Both those teams are 4 strokes off the lead. That's sport.
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3: thing.
4: It.
3: Stop that, stop. Welcome on into Friday. It is going to be a pretty pleasant day ahead today with 23 degrees this afternoon. You know, we took a walk down the waterfront to go rock pooling the other day and I was thinking, is it warm enough for the swimmers to be starting at Perfume Point yet?
4: And was it?
3: Was not. No. There wasn't a swimmer in the water yet. But I think we're verging on it, man.
4: We're getting there. Absolutely. After a few jumps and flips on the tramp, feels like you could get into the pool.
3: Certainly does. Certainly does. 703, welcome on in. Gecko Broadband are your local broadband provider and they're giving us a year's worth of broadband. Could be for you, could be for your business. It doesn't matter where you want broadband.
4: And here's the thing. You've just got to try and decipher a song that we're going to play you that has been streamed through really bad Wi-Fi.
3: Yeah.
4: And so we've had so much fun with this week, and I think this one today should be nice and easy to get yourself in the draw for the last time.
3: Doesn't it drive you wild when you're watching a television show or something and it's just getting to a really good bit and then your telly goes and then the circle goes round and round and round and round and round?
4: Nothing, I think, causes more rage than a bad Wi-Fi connection.
3: And everyone goes, oh, what's wrong? Just wait a little bit, just wait.
4: Just got to catch up.
3: Just wait.
4: It's buffering. We even didn't know what the term buffering was.
3: Turn it off and turn it back on again. Turn it off and turn it back on. So we will have your opportunity to win. Get their broadband. And you know Gecko's going to be good. You won't have any buffering issues. And if you do, you've got local people to help you out with
4: it. That's the thing. That's the key.
3: Now you're out of play, Hosier. This is Too Sweet, 704, Adam and Megan on the hits.

0: Adam and Megan on the Hits Hawke's Bay. It is 7:08 and Gecko Broadband are your local broadband provider, giving us a year's worth of broadband to give away. If you'd like to win it, all you have to do is let us know what song's coming through with a dodgy internet connection.
1: A dodgy internet connection, and sorry, this will annoy you because it just, I don't know, the internet has the ability to send our nervous system into a spiral, doesn't it? You can be having a great day and be as nice as pie, and then something happens with the internet, either to you, your family, your kids, whoever, and you switch like nothing else to go from lovely to the Tasmanian devil.
0: We've lost our internet patience, haven't we? When you look back over the years, and we, Megan, have lived through the creation of the internet. I mean, it's wild to say, but there was a time we lived pre-internet and we watched the internet arrive, and the patience we used to have for the internet. Like, I can remember pictures. You click on a picture and it would load line by line by line. Mm. You would have to have a solid 12 to 15 minutes to load a full picture coming through on the original dial-up connections. Words a little bit less. But if you wanted a picture, you had a bit of alone time and you were trying to get a picture through in a hurry, you had to be patient.
1: What kind of pictures were you trying to get through?
0: Oh, you know.
1: Just anything?
0: Like
1: anything,
0: cars,
1: like just cars, yeah. Cortinas.
0: Cortinas, yeah.
1: A trout. Things
0: pictures.
1: Like that.
0: Yeah.
1: And, you know, kids nowadays, if Fortnite takes longer than 2 seconds to load or it freezes mid-load because something huge with it is going on in America, they will pick up the console and throw it at the TV. Like, nothing is safe when that happens.
0: So you want fast, you want reliable, you want internet that's going to allow you to do everything you need to do, be that work, be that home, be that gaming, be that whatever. And these local guys, Gecko, have got it all sorted for you. So
1: yeah.
0: Thanks, guys.
1: So we get you in the draw every day this week, and well done to everyone that's already in the draw. Once you're in, you are in, by playing a song that's had some really dodgy Wi-Fi to get it out there, okay?
0: Now, there has been a bit of a clue, if you've been listening to the show earlier on this morning, it's today's song, but you should be able to get it. As dodgy as the internet is, you should be able to figure out this one. Take a listen.
1: It kind of works with it, doesn't it? Like, I can almost see that being a bit of a DJ remix.
0: Yeah, actually.
1: There's something about it that all works together.
0: What do you think that song is? 4487 is our text number. Text through 0800 004487, 0800 00 hits. You can always give us a call. Get it right, get yourself in the draw. Years free broadband to give away.
1: Good luck.
0: It's Olivia Dean. So easy to fall in love on the Hits.

0: so easy. Olivia Dean on the Hitshawks Bay at 7:14, and Gecko Broadband, your local broadband provider, are giving us the opportunity to throw out a year's free broadband. That's a decent saving, probably in the vicinity over $1,000 could be yours.
1: You think that we're roughly probably all paying between $80 and $110 a month for our broadband?
0: $116 for ours.
1: Yeah. And we're $80, and so it's a big saving. It really is.
0: Mm. Joining us on the line is Andrew. How are you going this week, Andrew?
2: Yeah, good. Thank you. Yeah, morning, everyone.
0: Morning. What's your plans for the weekend, brother?
2: Be working one of those nights, I hope. Yep.
1: Oh, what doing, Andrew?
2: Napier Port,
1: that's right. So, do you get to get on, do you get to scroll at your job? Do you get any internet time at work?
2: No, we're flat out.
1: Yeah, flat out, like a lizard drinking. So, but as far as internet at home and things like that, who's using the most of it at home?
2: Probably my son, actually.
1: Mm-hmm. Sounds about right.
0: Is he a gamer? Yep. Does he like kind of online world?
2: Yeah, no, he's a gamer, yeah. 25 years old, yep.
0: Oh, yeah, no.
1: Jeez, I know, Andrew. And what can you do? I give up at this point. Hey, well, let's make sure that you can get yourself in the draw so that Gecko Broadband could take care of that for a whole 12 months.
0: Take a listen. Tell us which song is coming through on a dodgy-ass internet connection.
2: Yeah.
0: I'm mistaken
2: that one.
0: Yeah.
1: All right, Andrew, what is it?
2: Thunderstruck.
1: Yeah.
0: You want to play that one this morning, Andrew, with the sun shining on a Hawke's Bay morning?
2: That'd be a good way to start the day, wouldn't it?
0: Absolutely. Good on you, mate. Good call. We are going to throw that on for you and put you in the draw. Best of luck.
1: All right, this was the Hits best song ever for 2026 as well, so let's rock it out.
0: AC/DC, Thunderstruck, 7:15 on Friday morning. It's Adam and Megan on the Hits.

0: ACDC would have loved that.
1: Ruined the ending for everybody out there. Sorry. What a great song, though.
0: It's a banger. 720 on the Hits Hawke's Bay went along and hosted the Hawke's Bay Wine Awards last night. What a fantastic evening. Thank you for having me a part of it. It was nice to celebrate this wonderful Hawke's Bay industry with a lot of very, very cool people.
2: I didn't get a photo through of what you look like in your new short in the wheelbase pants that you got taken up.
0: No, but they did.
2: but they did take them
0: up. It was the first outing for the new good pants.
2: Yeah, the new good pants. So I was hoping to get a photo through. But also, along with the pants, you went and got a new shirt, a new tie, and a new belt. And I don't know whether these belts are available in a woman's version, but I feel like they should be.
0: So I'm going through the belt section and I'm like, there ain't no way. $48 or something like that. Mm. I thought, I'm not paying that for a belt.
2: I know. Why do we think the belt should be cheaper than that? I know.
0: It's a crazy price for a belt. And then I thought, Adam, it's time to be a grown up. You've been using the same crusty ass belt, which is the one I wear to work at the moment, which is this one here, Megs. And
1: yeah,
0: look at the
1: look at it.
0: Is leather, but look at it.
1: Yeah,
0: look at it.
1: Look at it.
0: Look at the state of that.
1: Yeah.
0: And I thought that's just what grown ups do. Sometimes when you buy good pants, you've got to buy a good belt, and hopefully this will be the good belt that will last for the next, I want to say 10 years.
2: Mm, okay.
0: If good. I treat it well and only use it with my good pants, which only very rarely get an outing, but I'm looking through the belts and I'm like, oh yeah, there's this one, there's that one. Long black one, bit of a textured one. This one is the same price as the other ones because they're all the same brand, but it's got a reversible top on it. It's got a little pull-out twisty thing. So on one side, she's a brown belt. On the other side, it's a black belt. I go, that's two belts for the price of one belt.
2: Is that not genius? Has this been going on for a long time and I've never known about it?
0: Well, it's entirely possible, yeah.
2: So here's the question. What colour were the pants last night?
0: Black pants.
2: Black pants? What did you go with? What colour black belt did you go with?
0: Black pants, black belt. I had brown shoes and I did have to spend a bit of time asking AI, should I match my belt and my shoes?
2: Yes, and what did AI say?
0: What do professionals do? That depends on what outfit you're wearing and what function you're going to. What about suspenders and a tie? Do I not use my belt and wear my nice suspenders I bought for the thing? AI says, no, if it's really formal, then yes, you could do the suspenders. But if it's just not that formal, if it's just a night out, then just do the belt.
2: Good God. Thank goodness AI said no to the suspenders are for Art Deco and Art Deco only.
0: No, apparently also for extremely formal occasions.
2: If you had got up there

0: at the Wine Awards wearing your suspenders, you would have been laughed off.
1: Yeah, thank God you're right, because there wasn't a single another person in suspenders. So
0: I would have been the only suspender wearing idiot.
2: Adam and Megan on the hits with Bay European. 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

0: Jamelia, the Hit Talks Bay at 7:28, coming up after 7:30. The Alpha Quiz returns. 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
15: In this update, Prime Minister Chris Luxon says extra security is being used for female MPs facing gendered abuse on the campaign trail. As the election approaches and politicians are increasingly visible at public-facing events, concerns about candidates' safety have heightened. Luxon says there's no doubt women face more harassment than men in politics. Police cordons have been in place overnight on a South Auckland street due to a serious incident. Multiple ambulances were sent to Papa Toi Toi's Cambridge Terrace just before 7 p.m. Police in Dunedin are seeking information from the public as they investigate an unexplained death in the suburb of Clyde Hill. Emergency services were called to the corner of Leckhampton Court and Bridge Street on Wednesday. And the farming industry is welcoming clearer health and safety rules coming into force in April. The government's announced approved codes of practice, setting out clearer responsibilities for farmers, workers and contractors, as well as practical guidance on farm vehicle safety. I'm Kay Gregory, and that's news.
0: Good morning, 8.5 degrees at the moment. Pretty pleasant day. Westerly winds with a high of 23 degrees this afternoon for our region, 90 overnight low. Tomorrow, rain in the afternoon, otherwise fine. Westerlies turning southerly in the morning. And Sunday, sunshine, but a high of just 14 degrees. That's your weather with Paddy's, $6.50 bubbles and Paddy's ale all day, every day at Paddy's.
3: 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Adam and Megan on the heads.
0: Hello, hello, and welcome on in.
1: So, Nuit Blanche, happening in Napier on Saturday night. It's a French expression that literally translates to white night, but also means a sleepless all-nighter. And it's really when Napier comes to life at night.
0: It is. It's Napier's biggest street party, and we're giving you the opportunity to take out some vouchers to go and enjoy a meal before you rock around the streets.
1: So if you want to find out what a glow stick cocktail is all about, keep listening.

0: Saddam and Megan on the Hits Hawke's Bay at 23:28. Nuit Blanche on tomorrow night from 5:30. The streets come to life, but why not make an afternoon and evening of it? Pop on in, support some of your local Hawke's Bay hospitality retailers, and then get out and check out what the streets have on offer. DJs, live music, roaming buskers, light installations.
1: There's more than 40 acts and performances. Everywhere you look, there will be something really cool happening. And of course, as well as the entertainment and the lights, there's the food. And I tell you what, we have been lucky enough to be trying some amazing hospitality food this week. I got to go yesterday with you to Community Burgers, which I was super excited about.
0: Finalists in our best burger category.
1: Yeah, absolutely. And they're doing a really cool glow stick cocktail. We got to make it.
0: How fun making cocktails. It was. You were quite good at it. Probably better than me, I'll admit, Megs. You were less messy than I am. Your cocktail, I mean, admittedly, mine was slightly larger. Came out with a little bit more volume to it.
1: Yeah.
0: One.
1: When you said things like, you said half of that nip for that and half of that nip for that, Adam measures with his eyes.
0: Three quarters of a nip.
1: In his heart. So the whole nip, and she goes. But they were absolutely delicious. And they glow in the dark because it's the tonic water that glows, right? When you put it next to a light.
0: Yeah, surprisingly enough, under a blue light, which is the same thing that makes fluorescent kind of colours on your clothing and things glow, and whites. So too does tonic water glow up. And so these glowing cocktails, we got to go into the dark room in the corner, well, as dark as you can get in the middle of the day, and have a look at them. And they are cool, man.
1: Felt like a real glow stick party, didn't it?
0: Yeah, it really did. And then we got to sit down and have some lunch. And you, being the healthy little thing that you are at the moment, you went, I'm going to go for one of the new bowls, the protein bowl.
1: Yeah, they're doing some lunch bowls. There's a few different versions. You've got your halloumi, your chicken, your pork and your beef. And it was just exactly what I wanted. To me, it felt like I was eating a delicious kiwi burger because it had the beef, the egg, the beetroot and all the yummy salad-y bits in a burger but without the bun. It was absolutely delicious. And I think they're only $19. That is such a great lunch option.
0: Thing I like about my co-workers, you and Henna, who was there with us as well, was that you don't mind sharing food, especially Henna. She's more than happy to do a swapsy bite of the burgers. And that was good because she got the Nomad, which was the halloumi patty in a burger. And I was torn between beef and fried chicken. It was a fried chicken sort of a feeling yesterday. So I got the spicy fried chicken and it was so good. But then I had a little bit of food envy looking at hers. And she said, let's do bite for bite, swap it round. And I said, hell yeah, let's do bite for bite. If you're looking for a vegetarian burger option, the Nomad is so good. That crispy halloumi, amazing, guys. So
1: yum, yum, yum, yum.
0: That's a great place to pop in and get yourself some food before you head off and check out the streets. They said their most popular is just starting at the top of the menu, the Captain. Beef, cheddar cheese, pickles, tomato chutney, onion and mustard, your standard burg. And that's a goodie too.
1: So if you want to win $150 to spend at Community Burgers on Saturday night for Nuit Blanche, go to the Hits Hawke's Bay on our Facebook page. All you got to do is comment to win and you could be there having exactly what we had.
0: They've got pulled pork. I've of course got their range of beef burgers, the fried chicken burgers, spicy, not spicy. It's all there. So thanks Community Burgers for having us yesterday. Awesome lunch.

0: Adam and Megan, the Hit Talks Bay at 16 to 8. The Alpha Quiz, we will rock into it next and hopefully give away $1,000 for a Friday. What a great start to a weekend that'd be.
1: It'd be pretty good. Mike Kearney joins us again next.
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2: on the Hits.
0: Morena, it is 13 to 8. Gorgeous looking Friday morning out there, and it'd be even better with $1,000 sitting in your back pocket. Let's rock into the Alpha Quiz.
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2: The Hits Alpha Quiz.
1: Alrighty, Mikey's back. I think it was a it's not you, it's us situation yesterday, Mike. Sorry about that with the phones. You could hear us, but we couldn't hear you. So hopefully crystal clear this morning.
13: Yeah, I think so, mate.
1: Nice. Sounded better already.
0: Excellent. Hey, Mike, we've got a long weekend coming up. The nice one is that we get to tack on an extra day here in Hawke's Bay to our long weekend, of course, with our Hawke's Bay anniversary. Have you got any plans anywhere that you're thinking of going away or doing anything there?
13: I don't know if we're going away, but we'll definitely be going down to Park Island again. My daughter's gotten the old archery bug and went down for the first time last weekend.
1: And yeah.
13: 3 hours later, she's still hitting bullseyes.
0: Oh, brilliant.
1: So I walk around that
13: incredible, actually.
1: I walk around that area all the time with the dog, clearly when they're not

0: doing archery. And so is it just, is she doing it in a kids kind of age group, or how did you find out about it?
1: No, you just rock up there during daylight savings at 1 o'clock, pay $10 and shoot for as long as you want.
2: Oh, wow. Awesome. Is she rocking it? What sort of bows do they have down there? Is it just like a string on a bow or a compound bow?
1: No, they do the recurve bows and different sort of poundages. So, yeah, she was shooting 18-pound and a 20-pound bow and just nailing it.
2: Oh, I want to come down and do archery. That sounds like a lot of fun. Thanks for the heads up. We might see you there.
0: Yeah.
1: Yeah, right.
2: Rocking on into the Alpha Quiz for today. We're going to return to the S Quiz for you. You'll have 10 questions standing between you and $1,000. If you get them all right, we'll give you the money. If you pass, then we'll come back around to it. If you give us an answer, your first answer is your final answer. If we're looking for a name, generally a first and last name. And you have 60 seconds to do so. That's the rules, mate.
1: Good as gold.
2: For a Friday, live the letter S. Let's do it. Your time starts now.
0: A lion holding a sword appears on the flag of what country?
1: Saudi Arabia.
0: Which water sport involves riding breaking waves on a board?
1: Surfing.
0: What is the chemical symbol for sulfur?
1: Yes.
0: What is the name for a class of frozen Italian desserts prepared mainly with egg whites, sugar and cream? Which green ogre is the hero of a DreamWorks animated film series?
1: Pass.
0: Name the European capital city that's built across 14 islands on Lake Mälaren where it meets the Baltic Sea.
1: Pass.
0: Which South Korean electronics company makes Galaxy smartphones?
1: Samsung.
0: Which James Bond film released in 2012 features villain Raoul Silver?
1: Spy Who Loved Me.
0: Which ancient Greek city-state was famous for its warriors and military discipline? What is the name of Vincent van Gogh's famous series of paintings featuring yellow flowers?
2: Tough one today. Tough one for Friday.
0: A toughie for you, Mike.
2: Mate, I like that you look for an answer and you throw it out there, you give it a nudge,
0: absolutely,
2: which is cool. So a lion holding a sword appears on the flag of what country? Saudi Arabia. We were locking there for Sri Lanka. Which water sport involves riding breaking waves on a board? Of course, it is surfing. Love a bit of surfing. Not very good at it, but love giving it a go. What is the chemical symbol for sulfur? S. You got that one. Well done. What is the name for a class of frozen Italian desserts prepared mainly with egg whites, sugar and cream? You said sorbet. There we were looking for semifreddo.
0: Semifreddo, yeah. Really? Yeah, it's kind of like a...
2: like a Freddo frog, but less.
0: No, nothing like a Freddo frog. Oh. Tell you later.
2: Semifreddo. Which green ogre is the hero of the DreamWorks animated... Yeah, of course it is.
0: You
2: knew
0: you'd
2: do that.
0: Mike.
1: I
2: know. Name the European capital city that's built across 14 islands on Lake Mälaren where it meets the Baltic Sea. Stockholm was the city we were looking for there. Which South Korean electronics company makes Galaxy smartphones? Samsung, you got it. Which James Bond film released in 2012 features villain Raoul Silver? You found a James Bond film, Spy Who Loved Me, but Skyfall was the one that we needed. Which ancient Greek city-state was famous for its warriors and military discipline? Sparta. Spartans. We're going to give you a partial ding on that one. And what is the name of Vincent van Gogh's famous series of paintings that features yellow flowers? It's called Sunflowers. We needed. Hey, you've still got the $50 to spend. Thanks to those legends at the Mad Butcher Hastings for giving it a go. It's been a delight having you on the show, mate. And we do hope that you have an absolutely awesome weekend in Hawke's Bay.
1: No, thanks. And big shout out to Mad Butchers. That's a really big bonus. So thanks to them.
2: Oh, good
0: so
2: on you,
0: good,
2: buddy.
0: I know you've been in and had a big buyout. That's so great. Well done. Good on you, Mike. Thanks, Mad Butcher.
2: And thanks, Mike. Have a great weekend, dude.
1: You too, guys. Thank you very much.
2: All good. It is 8-8 with Adam and Megan on the Hits Hawke's Bay. Another chance to get to New England, the newest of the Englands. Coming up very soon with our next flyaway. And it's a cruise ship trip for you too. Here's Teddy Swims, Lose Control on the Hits.

0: Teddy Swims on the Hits Hawke's Bay with Adam and Megan. It is 5:28.
1: Oh, we are looking forward to getting you in the draw for this amazing flyaway. Our board and call, as we celebrate the new movie Sense and Sensibility, we want to get you in the draw to fly over to New York and then jump on a cruise which takes you all around New England and America, up to the top of Canada and then back down again.
0: Wicked. This is an awesome trip and an awesome break, so stay right there to get yourself in the draw.
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4: In this update, the Prime Minister's hit out at abuse against female MPs, labelling it incredibly sexist. Politicians are becoming increasingly visible at public-facing events and concerns are rising about candidate safety. Christopher Luxon says female MPs are facing more harassment, so extra security is being used. Israel's Prime Minister says it's too early to tell if outside forces were behind a stabbing attack on a plane headed for Tel Aviv. A group of passengers is being praised for storming the cockpit. Benjamin Netanyahu says they prevented another 9/11. Residents of Papatoetoe Street are in shock after a serious incident last night. Police, fire and emergency and St John were seen at a Cambridge terrace property just before 7 o'clock. And the search continues for a 47-year-old woman missing from Queenstown. Brazilian national Erica Rodrigues Coelho hasn't been heard from since September 18th, with her car found at Skipper's Saddle. That's news. In sport, Liam Lawson claims he's moved on from a collision with Racing Bull's teammate Arvid Lindblad at Formula One's Azerbaijan Grand Prix. The circuit's moved to Malaysia, which is staging what would have been the Bahrain Grand Prix this weekend due to the conflict in the Middle East. Lawson says there's little value stewing given the task ahead.
5: It wasn't ideal and it sucks for me, but it's not something that I really had any control of, honestly. So obviously I would just not like it to happen anymore.
4: The All Whites are through to the final of their football tournament in Japan after beating Panama on penalties. And Auckland FC owner Bill Foley's on the shortlist to own NBA basketball's Las Vegas expansion team, but might need to fork out an estimated $23 billion. That's sport.
6: Good morning, 8:01, and a great day ahead today with a 23-degree high this afternoon. Westerly breezes blowing through. Things change a bit tomorrow with some showers possible in the afternoon and a high of 16 and just a 14-degree high on Sunday. That's your weather with Paddy's, $6.50 bubbles and Paddy's Ale. All day, every day at Paddy's.
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6: How does a holiday sound? Always sounds good, doesn't it?
8: Never, oh, doesn't it?
6: Never seems to last long enough. My favourite part of holiday is the very first day.
8: Yep.
6: Going to the place where you yep. know it's all going to unfold yep. in front of you.
8: Mm-hmm. And then from there, you slowly count down the days until you come back. You know, yeah. I've got 5 more sleeps, 4 more sleeps. Hey, look, this could be an amazing trip. We want to get you in the draw for New England. We'll tell you all about that coming up next.
6: Hope you've had a fantastic week. Certainly has been helped by the fact the spring weather is well and truly here.
8: Yeah, it makes you happy, doesn't it?
6: It does. Took a walk around the neighbourhood, dog just around the block, and there's so many flowers and things coming to life. It's, yeah, a good time of year.
8: The blossom is out and looking beautiful.
6: Stella Lefty, Boston, the Hits Hawke's Bay.

0: Adam and Megan on the Hits Hawke's Bay. A part of New England, that is Boston's Stella Lefty.
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2: Yeah, I think like Boston is maybe your first or second stop, right? Home to many famous movies, Mystic River there, Good Will Hunting. This is the thing about the New England coast. It's iconic, I reckon, for America.
0: And of course, the new adaption of Jane Austen's classic is your opportunity to go to New England. Maine, Vermont, New Hampshire, Massachusetts, Rhode Island and Connecticut are all on the visitor list. 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
2: Absolutely.
0: Lobster, butter, bread. I mean, come on.
2: Yeah, what's not to love? 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
2: All right, check your passport. Make sure you're eligible to travel to the States. We would love to hear from you. We're going to go for caller number 9 this morning on the show.
0: It's Tayo Cruz. It's Dynamite 806.

0: Adam and Megan on the Hits Hawke's Bay. Our technical difficulties are your advantage. Our caller 9 has just fallen off the line. Whether they dropped into an area of no reception, I don't know.
1: The Hits Sporting Call to New England.
0: So the phone lines are open on 0800 00 4487, 0800 00 hits. The boarding pass is still up for grabs, so you can head off to New England, have your lobster rolls, see the beautiful mansions of Newport, Rhode Island, and all the rest of that wonderful coastline. Let's hit the phones and see who's there. Good morning to Hits Hawke's Bay. Who's this?
2: This is Sarah.
0: Hello, Sarah.
3: Tell us a little bit about you. What are you up to today?
2: Oh, I'm just at work today. I work in the children's ward. Very busy.
3: Yeah, I bet it is too. And so what's your shift today? Are you on a shift work kind of system?
2: Yes, until 4 o'clock today.
3: Oh my goodness. Okay, and then any work in the weekend?
2: No, I have the weekend off.
0: So I'm quite excited for that. What are you going to do with it? Do you have any plans? Are you going to come into Nuit Blanche?
2: Why not?
3: Come we're on. Making her now. Yes, yeah, you are, Sarah.
0: We've just forced you to. Have you ever been to the New England coastline in the United States of America? Maine, Vermont, New Hampshire, Massachusetts, Rhode Island and Connecticut?
2: No, never.
0: No, it sounds like an awesome place to visit. There are so many amazing things that you see. Plus, you'll be on a cruise ship. So if you want to just put your feet up and do nothing, you could do that too.
2: Sounds amazing.
3: All right, Sarah, you just stay right there. We'll grab your number and you are in the draw. It's as easy as that. Thank you so much.
2: Awesome. Thank you, guys.
0: Thank you, mate.
3: Okay, hey, guys. On today is Name Your Car Day today. I'm going to tell you next about my journey with my car this week, the Silver Bullet. And I'm going to put you through a loan car diary. When you have a loan car for 3 days, how you start off with your loan car and how you finish up with your loan car.
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4: Yeah, well, mine is the Silver Bullet, but it's anything but. But I tell you what, the Silver Bullet hasn't been in my garage this week. It's been somewhere else. We were

0: Miley Cyrus on the Hits Hawke's Bay with Adam and Megan, 8:17. And you may love your car at times. You may think it's absolutely magic. And your first car, you always love that. I had Corti the Cortina.
1: Corti the Cortina.
2: Jeez, you are creative, eh?
0: I'm real creative,
2: Corti,
0: man.
2: Corti the Cortina.
0: I had a VL Holden Commodore. Both of those cars, I wish that I still had in my possession, man. And then there's other cars that you kind of like, they come and go, and you don't even really remember them. Had a Mazda 323 for a while, quite like that.
2: My first car was the old Mitsubishi Mirage, old Mrs. Bitchy. Today is Name Your Car Day, and you can feel free to let us know what you have named your car. My current car, I call the Silver Bullet because it's meant to be sarcastic, because it's anything but a Silver Bullet. I want to take you through the diaries of a new anxiety that I didn't really even know existed, loan car anxiety. Because my Silver Bullet has spent the last 3 days at Bayswater trying to get its warrant of fitness. You remember a few weeks ago, failed massively, this warrant of fitness. Had to have quite a bit of work done. There was a noise.
0: The old crackly rattly thing, and they said that is an engine mount. That's your engine. Your engine's about to fall out. The front's about to drop off.
2: Yep. And as it turns out, yep, it was, but it was also something else as well. And they said, you can't drive this car home, Megan. I'm sorry. We're going to have to get the parts in, but here's a loan car. I was like, okay, but that's cool. Fair enough. I've had a loan car from these guys before. They're nice cars too. This loan car was a little wee Suzuki, like a kind of small SUV. Here's what happens on day one of your loan car. They give you the car, you get in it. It's a push start, right, which you're not used to for a start. But anyway, you know enough about these push cart stars that you can kind of get yourself out of the dealership, still looking cool. Gingerly, you go down the road, you make the first turn, so you're out of sight of the dealership.
0: Yeah.
2: You pull over to the very first space that you can find, because you've realised that instead of putting it in drive, you've put it in manual and you've been revving the guts out of it for the last 200
0: minutes. So she's off down the road.
2: Yep. And you put your glasses on and you start to think, okay, where the hell am I at with this car? Because it's so much more high-tech than your own car.
0: And is your Euro car backwards indicators too?
2: Yes, exactly.
0: Oh, okay, so you're setting off the windscreen wipers as you're pulling over.
2: Absolutely.
0: Gooch.
2: Anyone driving past knows that you're in a car that's not your own, because you're indicating, you're flicking your lights, you're doing kind of all sorts. You drive very, very, very slowly back home. You don't stop anywhere. And you pull into your home and you never get out of that car again. You never, ever touch it. You say to the kids, don't look at this car. You say to the dog, don't you go near this car.
0: Don't even sniff it.
2: Don't even sniff it. This is a loan car and I can't afford anything to go wrong with this car. It's cool. Stays there for the night. The next day, you get up and it's dark. And you're bamboozled by everything that you're seeing in the dark at 5 a.m. in the morning. But it's got a reversing camera. So you slowly reverse back out of your driveway. And then you're back out on the road again. You're still taking things slower, but you're kind of getting a feel for it. You stop and think, should I park it in my dodgy car park behind a building? Or should I park it on the street? Like, which one's going to be safer?
0: Mm.
2: You go with your own car park. It's all cool. And you hope when you get back there that it's still fine, that no one has
0: opened their door into it, no one smashed a rear window in to try and grab the jumper that you've left in there out.
2: And on day two, you're starting to feel just a little bit more comfortable to think, oh God, I could go to the supermarket. So you find the furthest away park that no one's going to park near you at the supermarket, but you feel confident. You can start using this as your own car.
0: The only people parking out there are like you and those Lamborghini drivers who park in the middle of a car park to make sure no one parks beside them. That's you guys hanging out there.
2: Exactly right. By day two in the afternoon, you've let a kid in the car. So you're starting to kind of relax into it.
0: No food, though.
2: No food, still no food, and still no pets. You're not allowed that. Day three, you are acting like this is your own car. You've got the radio going. You've got all of the car windows down. You've worked out the air conditioning. You're giving it a little bit of a testing it out, seeing how it goes around the corners, like really kind of owning the car. And just as you've decided to own the car, you get the call that you've got to take it back. And then all of a sudden, you're back in your own car that has no digital display whatsoever. But guess what?
0: What?
2: The rattle is fixed.
0: No way!
2: The rattle is finally gone. And so, in a way, it feels like a brand new car again because it sounds so much better than it ever did before.
0: Oh, how good. They found it and they got rid of it. And you're still calling it the silver bullet after that experience being in a real bullet? Or have you downgraded to kind of like the Paru Arrow or something?
2: Yeah, that's about right. If that was a really, really expensive one.
0: Yeah.
2: You know, like if the repairs that you've just done on that Arrow cost more than the actual car itself if you were to sell it, what's a name for that?
0: The Million Dollar Paru Car.
2: The Million Dollar Paru Car. Give me a toot if you see me.
0: Michelle Branch, it is everywhere. 22 past 8, the Hits Hawks.

0: see me.
1: Michelle Branch and everywhere on the Hits Hawke's Bay, 8:26 Friday morning. Name your car day today.
2: Mine's changed from the Silver Bullet to the very expensive Patu car.
1: Yeah, we've got a little green Mazda Demio that my partner drives. Kermit the Frog here.
2: Somebody called it Kermit
1: and it's kind of stuck.
2: So many green cars have been called Kermit, right? Seems obvious. I love that. Carissa's with us on the line this morning. Good morning.
3: Good morning.
2: Good morning. Okay, what's your car and what's it been called?
3: Well, it's a Nissan Note or E-Note, I don't know, and she's pink, and she has been named Chelsea after the sugar.
1: Oh, cute.
2: That's gorgeous, right?
3: Yes.
2: Did you name it or did someone else name it for you?
3: Nah, someone else named it for me, one of my clients.
1: Oh, how cool. You don't see a lot of pink cars.
2: No.
1: I drove a pink car for a while. When the Hits was pink branded, they wrapped the entire car in pink.
2: Hot pink.
1: I drove that around, yeah. So what's the pink car in honour of? Is it branding or you just like...
3: No, we all have random colored cars, to be honest.
1: They were like, okay, which
3: and mine just happened to be pink, but... it's not the nicest pink.
2: What kind of shade are we talking? Are we light pink, baby pink, hot pink?
3: I don't know, but someone said it looks like a fleshy colour.
2: Oh, good. Flesh pink. Yeah, your pink bits.
3: Okay.
1: Show us your pink bits.
2: Okay. Well, I've got a vision in my mind now, Carissa.
1: Yeah.
2: And, but look, if we see a pink bit car driving around, we'll know it's you.
1: I'm glad they went with Chelsea and not pink bits. At least they gave you a nice name.
2: Chelsea's much better than nipple, isn't it?
1: Yeah. Hey. Thanks, mate. You have a nice day out there in your pink bits, all right?
2: Yeah. See you later. Oh, gosh. There are some really different shades out there at the moment. And there's some that I really love and some that I go, I would never buy that car just because of the colour. I'm a real colour person when it comes to cars.
1: Mm. Would you drive around in pink bits?
2: If it was for nice pink bits.
1: Yeah, okay.
2: I'm not going to go anymore.
1: 8:28, the Hits Hawke's Bay, Adam and Megan.
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12: In this update, the Prime Minister's hit out at abuse against female MPs, labelling it incredibly sexist. Politicians are becoming increasingly visible at public-facing events and concerns are rising about candidates' safety. Christopher Luxon says female MPs are facing more harassment, so extra security is being used. Israel's Prime Minister says it's too early to tell if outside forces were behind a stabbing attack on a plane headed for Tel Aviv. A group of passengers is being praised for storming the cockpit. Benjamin Netanyahu says they prevented another 9/11. Residents of a Papatoetoe Street are in shock after a serious incident last night. Police, fire and emergency and St John were seen at a Cambridge Terrace property just before 7 o'clock. And the search continues for a 47-year-old woman missing from Queenstown. Brazilian national Erica Rodrigues Coelho hasn't been heard from since September 18th, with her car found at Skipper's Saddle. That's news.
11: Your local Hawke's Bay breakfast. What you want. Adam and Megan on the Hits.
1: Yeah, today's weather's looking like it's going to be pretty good. 23 degrees this afternoon and sunshine, although a little breezy out there. That's just this time of year, though. Tomorrow, slightly cooler and a few showers in the afternoon. Hopefully those dry up in time for New Year Blanche. And also a big old game of rugger that we got coming up. The Mighty Magpies are on the road.
2: Yeah, so they are competing for the Shield.
1: And Counties Monaco have posted a video on their page saying the Ranfurly Shield is home. No, it's not. It's up in Counties Monaco. It's coming home.
2: Yeah. It's coming home. That's right. So we'll find out a little bit more about that before 9 o'clock. Maybe a memo to the Magpies update.
1: Hopefully. Eminem, Rihanna, this is the Monster on the Hits.

0: Good morning. It's Adam and Megan on the Hits Hawke's Bay, and it's a rugby weekend.
1: Yep, it's a huge rugby weekend. It's Shield Week, okay, as our mighty Magpies take on Counties Monaco.
0: And at the beginning of the season, when the Shield was going around, I saw kind of like a pathway to the Ranfurly for us here in Hawke's Bay that looked nigh on impossible for it to happen. But the Ranfurly gods have potentially blessed us, and the opportunity has presented itself for the Ranfurly Shield to come to its true and rightful home.
1: True and rightful home, where it needs to stay and never leave again.
0: What are Counties of Monaco even talking about, saying the Shield's come home? They've held it like two times.
1: Yep. I know, right? Yeah. We can throw shade on them.
0: Yeah.
1: You know, because we are so passionate about our Hawke's Bay Magpies. And we've got Dan Somerville with us on the line this morning to tell us a little bit about what's going to be happening this weekend. Morning, Dan.
2: Morning, guys. How are you this morning?
1: Morning. Good, thanks, mate. Are you on the road already?
2: Yeah, so I've got the kids in the car, and yep. I'm not going to Pukekohe, but we're off to Hastings, better than Pukekohe.
1: What are you doing in Hastings?
2: My daughter's got an appointment at the hospital, and then we're going to watch some Ross Shields this afternoon.
1: Well, I was going to ask you about that, Dan. Did you grow up in any Ross Shield or Wakeley Shield teams or anything?
2: I'm a former Wairoa Ross Shield player.
1: Yeah, nice.
0: Oh, good man.
1: How good is that? And just so important to see that pathway for our young rugby players.
2: Yeah, no, it's obviously a very special time in a lot of players' careers. It's one of the cool things. If you didn't know, it's one of the oldest trophies in New Zealand.
1: Yeah.
2: I think it is actually older than the Ranfurly Shield, which is pretty cool.
0: Yeah, it's epic. So, speaking of the Ranfurly, as I said, it seemed like an almost impossible pathway for us to get a challenge for the Ranfurly this season. And through some pretty, major upsets, we do now have the opportunity tomorrow to take the Ranfurly Shield and bring it home for the summer.
2: Yeah, that's pretty cool, eh? I when it came out at the start of the year, we had a few people, they always ask us, do we get a shot at the Shield this year?
0: Yeah,
2: and,
0: yeah.
2: I was very doubtful, to be fair. There was a lot of things that had to happen, but we did have a few people that were calling it nice and early, and they're now telling us that they are Confucius.
1: So, they know things we don't, yes.
0: Yeah.
2: It's pretty cool, though. Obviously, we've had the Shield a few times over the last 10 years or so, and a lot of Hawke's Bay people obviously love having it here in Hawke's Bay, and it would be awesome if we could get it back for the summer. But tough job ahead for our boys on Saturday afternoon.
0: I think it's probably safe to say that when a region does get their hands on the Shield, it really does rev up the players, spice up the game, and you know, I think it creates another level of rugby, doesn't it?
2: Oh, definitely, definitely. It's just with the history that it brings and the passion behind it, and I know it really motivates our boys. Obviously, we're going to wrap it up in Cottonwood this time, so if we can get our hands on it, but it would be awesome to bring it home and get it out over Hawke's Bay throughout the summer. But just as well, we haven't performed so well the last couple of games, so good motivation for our boys to get back in the winning mode.
0: Yeah, nice. No doubt. So what's the pathway looking like now for us to be in finals footy, mate?
2: So if we win tomorrow, we probably have to get a bonus point. Then there's a good chance we'd host the quarterfinal next weekend. So
0: okay,
2: that's the plan. The original plan was to try and go to Pukekohe and get five competition points, and that would put us in a pretty good position to host another game.
0: Mm.
2: But it's just got twice as hard now that Counties has got the Shield, and they certainly won't want to be giving it up either. But yeah, it's a good opportunity for us to get the boat, really.
1: So for people wanting to watch You Aren't Travelling and they want to see it here, what time, Dan?
2: So it's on TV at 5:05 tomorrow afternoon.
1: Nice.
2: So that's Sky Sport, or you can stream it free on TVNZ Plus.
0: How good's that, eh? I'm loving that.
2: As a commercial manager, I would be encouraging people to go out to one of our local sponsor bars or restaurants and watch it on TV there and have a couple of brews and maybe a feed with the family. So.
1: Yep. Sounds good. All right, Dan, before we go, how are we getting on? I had a week off, and the only reason I kept trying to sort out the Wi-Fi in Rarotonga was to see if I'd had a message from you to see how we were going with your little contacts getting Momoa to the Magpies. Do we have any updates?
2: Yes. Oh, well, not officially. So I've been chasing Zahn a couple of times. He's been trying to get a hold of Ofatonga Fasi in Auckland. From what Zahn has told me, struggle to get hold of them so far, but they are filming, I think it's Minecraft in Auckland at the moment, so It's not a no. It's just juggling these boys trying to talk to each other when they're trying to play rugby, really.
0: Yeah.
1: Oh, come on. What's more important is what I would say to those boys.
0: Ranfurly Shields or Jason Momoa. Come on. Priorities, lads.
1: Okay, so
2: We'll take both.
1: All right.
0: Look, enjoy your day out there. Good luck at the hospital today and enjoy that Shield rugby. And hopefully we can be Shield holders come tomorrow evening. We'll be watching with bated breath for sure. Good luck to the Mighty Magpies.
2: Thanks, guys. And thanks to all the Hawks for supporting the boys this year too.
1: Sounds good. Thanks, Dan.
0: Thanks, all right. Dan.
1: We think Mama's now back in Auckland for Minecraft.
0: Possible.
1: All right. I'll do some stalking.
0: He loves that. That'd be a great way to get him.
1: It's a really easy way to get him. He's always checking who's stalking him.
0: Sienna Spyro, Great Expectation, the hit 17 to 9.

0: Adam and Megan on the Hits Hawke's Bay. It's 14-9. You've just discovered that Momoa has something we could promote for him in return for him promoting us.
1: This is one of those situations. You scratch our back, Momoa, and we'll scratch yours. He's busy promoting the Street Fighter movie at the moment. And then he's also working on some new kind of natural shampoos and conditioners that he's putting out there, which I'd be more than happy to try. Have a listen to this.
2: Hello, everybody. I got something special to share. I'm out on the press tour for Street Fighter right now, and I'm traveling with something that I've been working on for a while with Humble. So we have a Humble shampoo bar, and I got a condition bar. So these are amazing. So I really wanted to have something that was, you know, plastic free, and the packaging is plastic free also. So while you're out there, you don't have to use it and pollute our world. So give it a try. Check out Humble. Deodorant's amazing. Soap's amazing. So we wanted to make shampoo and conditioner.
1: Good on you. All right, Mama. So I'd be more than happy to try Humble for you. Humble in Hawke's Bay. Let's start that going.
0: It looks a bit like it'd smell like an incense stick, though, doesn't he?
1: Yeah, a slightly musky incense
0: stick. Patchouli. Sandalwood.
1: Sandalwood. Bergamot. This is what I'm... That's what I'm hoping he smells like, because they're my favourite scents.
0: Okay.
1: I think, yeah, maybe we reach out and just say, look, we're willing to put that out to Hawke's Bay. Jason,
0: do you want some local promotion for your shampoo? Because if you do the Magpies, you know, we might be able to wash down the Magpies in your shampoo.
1: Absolutely. The Magpies new shampoo is now Humble.
0: Yes.
1: This is really working now. By the time we get this off the ground, it'll be Magpie season next year.
0: It will.
1: But let's keep working on it.
0: Okay. 13-9 the Hits.
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0: Sam and Megan on the Hits Hawke's Bay, giving you the chance to have a kitten in your household. And whilst we talk about that, a prank played by George Clooney on his flatmate in the early days of George Clooney being George Clooney that has to do with cats that perhaps you could play on the members of your household if you want.
1: Oh, I think I know this one.
0: Do you know
1: it? I think I've tried it, actually. Hey, we're going to make it the easiest quiz now for your Napier Discovery Pass. After making this... Not me, you.
2: Yeah, me.
1: Ridiculously hard.
2: I know. We've had five passes and we've still got two left over here. So
1: we're going to go the complete opposite after 9 o'clock.
0: Oh, how kind of you. It's the Hits.
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13: In this update, police have launched an investigation following three deaths in South Auckland's Papatoetoe. Emergency services were called to a Cambridge Terrace property just before seven last night. Police say a person was reported dead at the address and two more bodies were found in the home. Protesters are at Christchurch's Te Pae Convention Centre, where the New Zealand Aerospace Summit is taking place. They're protesting against the links between the space industry, US military, the Israeli Defence Force and weapons companies. The search continues for a 47-year-old woman missing from Queenstown. Brazilian national Erica Rodriguez Coelho hasn't been heard from since September 18th. And businesses are staying flexible when it comes to payment methods. Recent consultation from the Reserve Bank found 90% of people want some standard for access to cash. Retail NZ says stores don't want to turn away a sale. I'm Kay Gregory and that's news. In sport, time is a healer at Racing Bulls in Formula One. Liam Lawson was fuming after being taken out by teammate Arvid Lindblad a week ago in Azerbaijan. He appears to have simmered down ahead of what would have been the Bahrain Grand Prix that's been diverted to Malaysia due to the Middle East conflict.
14: From my side, there's not really a lot to discuss. I think it's more on Arvid's side with the team. So, yeah, for me, I'm just focused on now this weekend's trying to be back in the points.
13: And the All Whites are through to the final of a four-team tournament in Japan after a 5-3 win via penalties over Panama. The score was 1-1 after regulation. Marco Stamenich scored in the 13th minute. That result follows a 3-0 win over China and a 2-2 draw with Palestine. That's sport.
0: Good morning. Nice to see the sun shining and a warm afternoon unfolding before us as we reach a high of 23. Tomorrow, however, slightly cooler, around 18, and some showers could show up in the afternoon. Sunday, even cooler again. A fine day with a high up around 14 degrees. That's your weather with Paddy's. $6.50 bubbles and Paddy's ale all day, every day at Paddy's.
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1: Alrighty, we've got a Napier Discovery Passes because you've got another week to use these in the score holes. This has been the hardest radio competition we've ever done.
0: I've quite enjoyed it. Digging up some obscure facts about the Hawke's Bay region, like back in the 1980s, the Pioneer of the Reef statue was shot by an unknown assailant. Mm-hmm. True story.
1: True story.
0: Can't believe it. Also stolen later on and then returned and recovered. So she's had a checkered past.
1: We found out about the Tutaikuri River.
0: Yes. Not named after one of Captain Cook's dogs who came ashore and did a poop in the harbour. So it's been interesting, but you thought we need to make it easier because you're not actually giving away these passes, Adam. Nathaniel managed to score himself one.
1: A 12-year-old did manage to score himself one. So I'm taking control.
0: Are we still going to do pass for a pass, true or false?
1: Yeah, we'll do true or false, fact or fiction, fib or fiction. Yeah, but I'm going to make it easy, so we'll do that in a couple of songs' time.
0: It is 9:02, the Hits Hawke's Bay. Ocean Spa, National Aquarium of New Zealand, Par 2 Mini Golf, the Faraday Museum of Technology, Base Gate, and then your bonus venue of your choice to go back to.
1: Pretty cool, right?
0: That's a great pass.
1: Mm-hmm.
0: Here's Lady Gaga, Poker Face, the Hits Hawke's Bay with Adam and Megan.

0: Adam and Megan on the Hits Hawke's Bay. It's 9:10. Now, you came back after your holiday. I'd been running a wee competition called Pass for a Pass, where we'd been learning together. Yeah. What we had been doing was a learning and discovery of some Hawke's Bay facts, some Hawke's Bay fiction, and I was having fun. And you said, you've made it too hard, Professor Green.
1: I came back and like, but you were like, I can do whatever I like. Megan's not here to tell me what to do.
0: That's exactly what I did. Yeah. Oh, it was great. It was a glorious week.
1: Absolutely. Lovely. And then I came back and said, Adam, let's get back on track here, mate. These prizes were gifted to us so people could win them.
0: So they could go and,
1: you know, experience these Napier Discovery passes. We've only got one more week left of the school halls.
0: $180 worth. You can get them at the Napier Eye site. These are awesome, particularly if you've got your friends and family coming to town to stay with you or hopefully get an Airbnb somewhere and just visit you for a dinner or two. Ocean Spa, National Aquarium of New Zealand, Patu Mini Golf, Faraday Museum of Technology, Base Gate, and a bonus venue of your choice for two adults and two children aged 3 to 14 years.
1: It's a really good deal. Fantastic idea. Thank you so much, Napier, for these Napier Discovery passes. Here's the dealio. I've got three questions. They're true or false. All facts about Hawke's Bay.
0: We've already stuffed it up. You're supposed to have four questions.
1: No, I'm only doing three. Keeping it easy. Four was a dumb number. Three is what you always do. So three questions and they are easy.
0: Okay.
1: Really, really easy. You cannot go wrong and you're going to have some fun with this.
0: Pick up the phone. 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
1: I guarantee a Napier Discover pass. So let's go to the phones right now.
0: Good morning. Who's this?
2: Good morning. It's Gemma.
0: Hello, Gemma. How are you going today?
2: Good, thank you.
0: And what are you doing right now?
2: I'm just standing up back of work, waiting, like talking to you while you're on the radio in the salon.
0: Well, that's
1: lovely.
0: Excellent. Thank you. What's been happening
1: for the school holidays, Gemma?
2: Oh, I've been at work. Hubby's been at home with them.
0: Oh, good man.
1: So you scored well there, right?
2: I have.
0: Would you like him to have a week's worth of activities to do next week with the kids?
2: Yeah, I might go with them, though.
0: Yeah, well, that is two adults, so you can absolutely go with them. How are you on a skateboard?
2: I'm not great.
0: Yeah, no, stay off the skateboard.
1: Protect
0: tourists. Go and be a spectator at Base Gate.
1: All right, so Gemma, I've taken over this little quiz and we're making it the easiest radio competition in the world now.
0: How nice of you on a Friday.
1: I know.
0: That's what we need, isn't it?
1: I'm good like that.
0: So, pass for a pass. All you have to do is get these three true or false facts about Hawke's Bay correct and you get the Napier Discover pass. Megan's pretty much guaranteed it, so let's see just how easy this is.
1: All right, are you ready, Gemski?
2: I'm ready.
1: Let's go. First question, if you head out towards Cape Kidnappers, you might expect to see sheep, seals, or maybe even a few kiwi. But the real stars of the show are much bigger birds. Thousands of turkeys make their home there. And the colony is one of the most spectacular places in New Zealand to see these turkeys up close. Is that true or is that false?
2: That might be a bit false.
0: Well done. First one.
1: Correct.
0: But I'd bloody love to see a turkey colony. That would be hilarious.
2: I would too, actually.
1: I wonder if they'd be as smelly as the gannets. Yeah. I don't know. All right.
2: Maybe.
1: Question number two, Gemma. Hawke's Bay has a mountain called Tamata Peak that was once believed to be a sleeping giant. Is that true or false?
2: That is true.
1: That is true. You've got two out of two so far. Māori legend tells of the giant Tamata whose body forms the landscape around the peak. All right, nice. Here we go for question three. Hawke's Bay once had a town called Hastings-on-Sea. Is that true or false?
2: It's false.
1: You are correct. Sadly, no seaside Hastings in Hawke's Bay.
0: Hastings, they're closer to the good beaches though, aren't they?
1: That's
0: a bonus for them.
1: And you raised your eyebrows at

0: That one, Adam, because you weren't sure of the answer?
1: Yes.
2: We
1: both did, Gems, but you've got it right, and you've got an Ape You Discover pass, so next week's school holiday activities are on us.
2: Thank you so much.
0: You are welcome.
1: Well done.
0: See, sometimes you double guess yourself, don't you? Like many of the questions you gave out during the week, I was like, I don't feel so bad for some of those people now they got them wrong. It's an easy thing to do.
1: It is 9:14. Turkey colonies. Got
0: turkey
1: me,
0: colony. Let's do it. Let's build one.
1: Do you reckon there'd be as much of a tourism kind of draw to
0: you
1: a turkey
0: think
1: colony?
0: The Americans that love turkeys.
1: Imagine it.

0: Adam and Megan, the Hits Hawke's Bay. Hey, we have the opportunity to give away a furry friend, a kitten for your household. They just bring so much joy into your life. Mine this morning, when I woke up previous to work, came wandering over, draped herself across my neck and just went plonk, purr, purr, purr. And we ended up having like a 5-minute cuddle in the morning with her purring on my neck and just really snuggling up to me. She's quite a snuggly little girl now.
1: I have been starting to give our SPCA cat haircuts. And because she's a long haired cat and she gets herself in a bit of a muddle with wee knots here and there. And the mane is so long down the front.
0: I love that.
1: Beautiful. I feel like cutting it and making a jersey out of it. But so I've just been whacking off bits where she will let me. And unfortunately now, beautiful little Rosie looks a bit like the coat of many colours that Dolly Parton sang about.
0: She's a bit street catty.
1: She's street catty, which is I've ruined her, unfortunately.
0: It'll grow back. Don't worry about it. It's all good. But we're giving you an SPCA cat and 12 months of veterinary care, thanks to those absolute legends at Vet Services Hawke's Bay who know how to take care of your furry friend. You've got Black Hawk food, Provecto Plus, parasite protection, and they'll keep an eye on your little kitty while it settles into home and it gets a healthy life started. Because a healthy start means a healthy cat.
1: Absolutely.
0: I mentioned earlier George Clooney, who had a cat in their house, him and his flatmate. And what George did was he started sneakily clearing out the litter box when this flatmate wasn't looking, who actually owned the cat, and tried to convince the flatmate that the cat was constipated and had issues. And George would be taking these poos and getting rid of them, and there was no poos appearing in the litter box. It was an inside cat. And then apparently, grossly enough, eventually took a dump in the litter.
1: Enjoy this story, or are you going to ruin George Clooney for me forever?
0: This is word on the street, is he actually took a dump in the litter box himself, this enormous poo, after a week or two of convincing this guy that his cat was constipated and was like, look, it's finally, and made his flatmate clean up this turd, a George Clooney turd.
1: I'm going to Google George Clooney cat turd.
0: Go ahead and take a look.
1: Oh, I mean, it's on Reddit. Do you actually believe this?
0: There's been other celebrities that have said it happened. George Clooney's known for being a bit of a prankster.
1: Oh, my. I used to think George Clooney was sexy as all you know what.
0: I know.
1: Suave, remember, sexy. He likes good coffee.
0: Remember just before 9 o'clock when I mentioned this and you were like, I think I know what this is. I think I've done this.
1: Yes. So. I was thinking of a cucumber. I was thinking of a cucumber.
0: Oh, were you thinking of putting the cucumber down by
1: not
0: the cat?
1: Not doing a turd in the cat's litter box.
0: Anyway, if you'd like this cat, you can go

0: Adam and Megan, that is Coterie. It'll be a song of the summer, that's for sure. Lay your head on the Hits Hawke's Bay at 9:30.
1: All right, let's find out some reasons to celebrate today as we inch into October on the 2nd of October.
2: Megan's reasons to celebrate.
1: Oh, you know what it is. Name your car day today. You've all got a pet car, a pet name for your car. You can keep them coming through on 4487. And funnily enough, I always love the reasons why they're called what they're called.
0: Yeah, but I bet a lot of mechanics have got names for cars when that bolt won't come undone. Of some colourful names for cars coming out of the mechanics.
1: I think that's how I learnt colourful words, was from a dad who was underneath the bonnet or you know, under a car. Oh, you little.
0: You know what.
1: Hey, it's World Smile Day today. This is observed always on the first Friday in October when we are encouraged to do an act of kindness and help one person smile if you can. Jesus, a smile makes a difference, doesn't it? Passing a stranger in a street, a smile makes a difference.
0: It really does. Mm. It can make your day sometimes, mm-hmm. particularly when you get a big flashy one, like a genuine happy smile.
1: Yeah, it's just so nice, isn't it? Like, you know, do a lot of walking and walk the dog a lot, and then 9 times out of 10, you get a nice smile. Sometimes you don't, and you feel like saying, what did I ever do to you? Because you take it personally.
0: You take it back. You smile at someone and they don't smile. You're like, I take my smile back.
1: Yeah, you
0: don't
1: mutter.
0: Don't smile for too long, though. You're walking into someone and you're sort of 15 metres away and you start smiling and you're still smiling at the arrival at them, then it starts to push into creepy zone, doesn't it?
1: Yep. You've got to time it right.
0: I start smiling at you now.
1: Yeah, I'm just like, get off.
0: And I keep smiling.
1: Ick. Yeah. Stop doing that. And finally, it's World No Alcohol Day. A day to kind of dry out after you've been celebrating all the other days, the beer days and the wine days and things like that. Speaking of wine, we will let you know some of the great Hawke's Bay winners last night from the Wine Awards next.
0: Yes, next. I had such an epic night out helping host the Hawke's Bay Wine Awards and celebrating our fantastic region. I think it's safe to say that wine globally, they're having a bit of a tough time. And so it was good to see our winemakers and growers and all those people involved in the industry out just having some time to celebrate the fantastic job that they do for our region.
1: And I want to take a stab in the dark about who won Best Bubbles. I think I've got a bit of an idea if it's my favourite Hawke's Bay Bubbles.
0: Okay, well, you can have a guess and I'll let you know soon on the Hits.
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0: Timbaland, Katy Perry on the Hits Hawke's Bay at 21 to 10. It's World No Alcohol Day today. Yesterday, thankfully, it wasn't, because we were bringing it out to tables by the truckload. It was the Hawke's Bay Wine Awards, and for the first time held in Napier, I was lucky enough to be host and MC for the evening, and just had a really lovely night out. Fabulous meal from Dish Catering and some desserts from the guys at Origami.
1: Yum, isn't that amazing?
0: So good and so shiny. It was a shiny little
1: so
0: cakey
1: pretty.
0: Thing. It was.
1: So pretty.
0: But we're celebrating wine. And little did they know, they showed up, they went down to the grass outside of the War Memorial Conference Centre, that beautiful kind of grassy area down to the side
1: in the
0: Hawke's Bay sunshine, and it was glasses of bubbles they were sipping on, and it turns out that bubbles was actually the winning bubbles.
1: Okay, can I try and guess what it was?
0: You can try, but I don't think you're going to get it.
1: You don't think I'm going to get it?
0: Okay, give it a guess.
1: So it's Hawke's Bay sparkling wine.
0: Yeah.
1: Was it Valura?
0: Twas not.
1: Was it Alfa Domus?
0: Twas not.
1: Was it Mission Fate?
0: Twas not.
1: Was it any of the Oyster Bay bubbles that were the grapes grown here?
0: Twas not.
1: What was it?
0: It was Hope's Grove sparkling wine.
1: Hope's Grove?
0: Yes.
1: What did you think?
0: Ended up being the winner. I actually didn't get to try the bubbles because when the bubbles was being served, I was inside and I was preparing myself to do the job at hand.
1: Gotcha.
0: And so I wasn't there at bubbles time.
1: Well, I'm going to have to try. And so that took out an award.
0: Took out the award for sparkling. In fact, you try that one. I was very restrained, actually. I did ruffle a few feathers when I said, growing up, Chardonnay in the younger people's circles was considered a bit of an older people's wine, perhaps a fuddy-duddy's wine. And that was just my generation and what they thought of it. But it has now become very trendy, on trend, and we make magnificent Chardonnays here. I was told you don't call Chardonnay a fuddy-duddy's wine. I didn't call it. People called it a fuddy-duddy's wine, didn't
1: people
0: they?
1: People can still call it that. I know Carnay has changed.
0: It has.
1: And it's a lot less buttery and oaky.
0: Yeah, there are so many. And that's what they said. There are so many different Chardonnays you can get from this wonderful region that there is bound to be something you like. And they weren't blooming wrong. Congratulations on Sauvignon Blanc, Church Road, Sauvignon Blanc, taking that out if you love a good local
1: Yum.
0: Sam. Craigie Range, the Rosé Range, the Craigie Rosé was a winner. Sacred Hill Rifleman's Chardonnay in the Chardonnay range. Sacred Hill Wine Thief Syrah took it out in the reds, and Syrah, a personal favourite of mine. So I'll be grabbing a bottle of the old Sacred Hill Wine Thief Syrah, which apparently is a good value wine too. Gizzy, for the first time, was allowed into the awards. So thank you, Gisborne, for coming down. Champion Gizzy Wine, the Ngamahi Gisborne Albarino. And champion wine of show, again, going to the Sacred Hill team with that Rifleman's Chardonnay. So it was a Chardonnay that actually took out the whole kit and caboodle.
1: The Hawke's Bay Chardonnay affair.
0: Yes!
1: Hey, and also well done, Trinity Hill Cellar Door of the Year, because cellar doors are really important too. That's where you go in, you have a little bit of a taste, and you go, actually, yes, order me a crate of that, please.
0: Yes, and guess what? We are hosting the Great Wine Capitals of the World kind of conference very, very shortly here in Hawke's Bay, where people from all over the globe, the top winemakers, are coming here to Hawke's Bay to visit some of those cellar doors, to indulge in our wines, and to really showcase our beautiful region to the wine regions of the world, which I think is a huge coup. So to everybody involved, the A&P Society for putting it on, and to the winemakers who all came along, thank you guys. It was a really cool night out.
1: Well, now that you've done the wine awards and you've got your new pants, your new shirt, your new tie, and your double-coloured belt.
0: I have.
1: Let's see if we can get you and me to this next wine event, please. Because I'll be drinking again by then.
0: Will you?
1: And I will be wanting to try some of what you've just described.
0: All right, I'll let them know. That is the Hits.
2: 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Adam and Megan.
3: On the Hits.
0: I was really restrained, actually. I had just a wee taste of one wine and then water for the rest of the night.
1: When
0: you better be proud of me.
1: You got to, right?
0: Well, yeah, you do. Do you?
1: What?

0: Gwen Stefani and Eve, that is Rich Girl, and that is our LUT for a Friday. Thank you so much for hanging out with us this week. It's been a good one. We've really enjoyed it.
1: We've had a lot of fun. We've had a lot of laughs. And look, a lot still going on next week as well. We will make the draw. Someone will get a kitten.
0: Yeah, someone's going to get a kitten Monday. So head to Facebook. You can register there if you would like to be the family who adopts a kitten with a year's food, vet care, and love in your household. Up the Mighty Magpies tomorrow, 5.05, 5.15, somewhere in that vicinity. They are kicking off for a Ranfurly Shield Challenge on the road. And, of course, the Nuit Blanche kicks off around the same time, 5.30. The activities on the street kick off, but it goes right through into the night. There's a bit of an after party too.
1: But that's a massive, massive weekend. So next week here on the show, we have got family passes to give away because now we can start talking about Halloween to Spooky Planet.
0: Cool.
1: And I'd love for you to join me. Double pass to the Hawke's Bay Racing's Spring Carnival Livermore Classic. I'll be there helping you all out with fashion in the field.
0: So please do join us. Have an excellent weekend and we'll catch you back on the hits Monday morning from 6. Bye.
1: See ya.

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1: I was 11 when I was put into an induced coma and airlifted to Starship. I have a rare lung condition, and my family gathered to say their goodbyes. But instead,
2: I woke up. 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
3: Mercury, helping Starship turn little into big for 25 years. 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
1: Hey, it's Nick Urbison. 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
3: In this update, police are investigating after the discovery of three bodies at a Papatoetoe property in South Auckland. Nationals revealed a plan to address rising power bills and build energy supply by reviewing rules to keep lines charges down and require most solar connections to be approved within 2 working days. A plea for the Chatham Islands not to be a political afterthought, with some locals attending last night's election debate wanting their own MP rather than being part of the Wellington Bays electorate. Porirua's mayor is shocked by the amount of money tied up in Greater Wellington's lawsuit over the Moa Point failure, with Anita Baker saying a lot of money will go to lawyers instead of repairing the pipes. The number of police staff subject to a criminal investigation has hit a 5-year high, with new figures showing 154 police employees were investigated last year. That's up 54% on 2024 and almost double the 86 in 2021. Greg O'Connor is walking straight on to the Wellington City Council after the newly retired Labour MP was the only candidate in the by-election for the city's Northern Ward. That's news. In sport, golfer Dame Lydia Ko is downplaying a chance to break the all-time LPGA prize money record at the latest event in Hawaii. A top two finish would take her current $40 million earnings past Swede Annika Sorenstam. The latter won 72 times on tour, including 10 majors. Ko says modern purse sizes make the comparison unfair.
4: She would be miles and millions ahead of us, so I just don't think it's really the same thing. And for me, winning as many as I can while I'm playing is more important than how much money I make.
3: In the latest of cricket's law changes, batters will get 2 warnings before 5-run penalties are enforced for wasting time and setting up to face bowlers who are ready at the top of their marks. That's sport. I'm Malcolm Jordan.
5: Hawke's Bay weather with Paddy's Irish Bar, $6.50 bubbles and Paddy's Ale all day, every day. Fine today with a high of 23, 9 the low overnight. Tomorrow kicking into the weekend with a bit of rain, mainly around the afternoon, otherwise fine, high of 18.
2: 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I just wanna be home. Love the Hits.

This is The Hits. Morning, George here. How you doing? Happy Friday as we get to the end of the first week of the Term 3 school holidays. So if you have had kids off over the last week, hopefully it's been drama-free so far. Can be a lot of juggling, right? Big old tune from Benson Boone for a Friday. Shawn Mendes and Praise Michael next after Avicii on The Hits.

0: Hello, Maddie and PJ here with some school holiday tips for keeping you sane.
1: You'll know this one, PJ. Every child has that one favourite song which they will happily listen to 500 times in a row.
0: Wind the bobbin up, wind the bobbin up. Here's a different strategy. There are a lot

sending you on a 7-day cruise around New England and Canada, celebrating the new movie Sense and Sensibility. You can skip the queue right now and get yourself in the draw on our Hits Aotearoa Facebook page. Just tell us where you're sitting on the plane. Find that post. One of the biggest artists in the world right now, Ella Langley, after Pink on the Hits.

0: It's Maroon 5, sounding good on a Friday. This is The Hits, George here in for Hayley for the school holidays. And if you're lining up plans for this weekend, what is the weather doing around the country? Chester Lampkin is from Earth Sciences New Zealand. What's the deal?
1: Well, George, we've got to watch for some rain, especially in the South Island on Saturday, spreading into the North Island on Sunday. And it's also going to get colder, too. So not a super flash weekend across the country. There will be some hope as things start to fine up towards later Sunday.
0: Okay, nice one, Chester. Have a great weekend. All right, well, before the rain comes, we're going to play a summary song, Sublime, Santeria, before 11 on The Hits.
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2: Hey, what up, girl?
1: Grab my glasses, I'm out the door. 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
1: before
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1: I leave, brush my teeth with a bottle of Jack. Cause when I leave,

This is the Hits. Happy Friday. George here in for Hayley for the school holidays. Hey, really looking forward to the Weet-Bix Kids Triathlon. We are right behind it this year. It's coming up towards the end of the year and also the start of 2027, depending on where you are around the country. So if your kid is keen to get amongst it, they just need to be aged between 6 and 15. And they can enter as an individual or a team of two. And you can also sign up like a school group and actually go in the draw to win heaps of prizes from all the sponsors, which would be really cool. So for all the details and to get signed up, triathlon.co.nz. After 11 o'clock, big tunes for a Friday from Dua Lipa and Alex Warren, who was in the country last month. This is The Hits.

0: Jane Austen's England. 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
11: In this update, shock in South Auckland after the discovery of three bodies at a Papatoetoe property. Police have launched an investigation after being called to Cambridge Terrace just before 7 last night following reports of a death. Nationals revealed a plan to address rising power bills and build energy supply, including rules to keep lines charges down and requiring most solar connections to be approved within 2 working days. A call for candidates to turn talk into action and look after some of our most remote islands. Those vying for the Wellington Bay seat are trying to win over Chatham Islanders, covered by the electorate. A person's confirmed dead.

0: following a crash on State Highway 25 in Hauraki's Miranda. The motorbike rider died at the scene and the road reopened about 9 last night. New Zealand supermodel Kirsty Lay has died at the age of 64. Known for her movie star smile, the Christchurch mother of two rose to fame in the 1980s after winning the first ever New Zealand Revlon Face of the 80s competition. That's news. In sport, the Hurricanes have secured a prized signature to come out of Moana Pacifica's demise in Super Rugby. Loose forward Samisi Taialoa has signed with this year's champions on a two-season deal. The 22-year-old, who plays his NPC rugby for Southland, earned his first call-up to the All Blacks in August as part of their tour of South Africa. Australia will launch their defence of the 50-over Cricket World Cup next year against India on October 7 in Cape Town. They're joined by Afghanistan, Pakistan and a qualifier in Group A. Hosts South Africa, New Zealand, Sri Lanka, England and a qualifier feature in Group B. Matches will also be played in Zimbabwe and Namibia. The final is on November 21. That's sport. I'm Malcolm Jordan.
1: Hawke's Bay weather with Paddy's Irish Bar, $6.50 bubbles and Paddy's Ale all day, every day. Fine today with a high of 23, 9 the low overnight. Tomorrow kicking into the weekend with a bit of rain, mainly around the afternoon, otherwise fine, high of 18.
2: 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Love.

This is The Hits with George. So hopefully you've now adjusted to the new sort of times with daylight savings happening over the weekend. Actually, quite a nice thought as we head into the weekend that this is the first full one with the lighter evenings, which have been epic so far, haven't they? Somba is one of the biggest artists in the world right now. He's on after Ed's on The Hits.

0: Wonderful weekend in Hawke's Bay on the show Monday morning, giving away a kitten. So if you want a furry friend in your household, head to our Facebook page. Let us know. Maybe you guys will end up with a free cat.
1: Oh, that's exciting, isn't it? And look, next week I can't wait to team with Hawke's Bay Racing's Spring Carnival Livermore Classic. We've got your double passes.
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You can rate the hits right now and win yourself a Ninja Slushie, all thanks to Noel Leeming. This thing is proper cool. You can rate the hits now and update our playlist at thehits.co.nz or text music to 4487. Alan Langley choosing Texas. Love it. It's on after Plume of Faith on The Hits.

0: Nickelback on the hits. George here in for the school holidays. And actually, speaking of, if you do have kids off and, you know, maybe they need a wee reward for good behaviour, movies are always a good answer, right? And there are lots out at the moment, including Forgotten Island.
1: The Forgotten Island.
2: I don't know if it's the flame hose or the story, but I am tearing up.
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0: Lots on, actually. There's also Coyote versus Acme, you know, like the old Warner Brothers, Coyote, Roadrunner, Tweety Bird, all that. So that's real cool. Paw Patrol if your kids are a little bit younger, too. You're not short of options at the moment. Speaking of the weekends, we're going to play Blinding Lights next on The Hits.
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1: Oh, I love it. I love the hits.
0: Love the hits.

This is The Hits. George here in for the school holidays. Happy Friday. Hey, do you know what's amazing about Olivia Dean? She is probably, actually, definitely better live than she is recorded. How good. This is her on Graham Norton a few months back. And fans of hers here in New Zealand getting very excited right about now because not this weekend, not the weekend after that. The weekend after that, the 17th, she is going to be performing at Western Springs Bowl in Auckland. Of course, the upgraded venue because of how many people wanted tickets. So not long to go now. Exciting, eh? And we're going to play this song so easy after 12 o'clock. And if you've tried to skip the queue on the Hits Aotearoa Facebook page to

0: Get yourself in the draw for the Hits boarding call to New England. We can be calling you after 12-2. This is the Hits.
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16: In this update, Papatoetoe residents can expect an increased police presence after the discovery of three bodies in a Cambridge Terrace home last night. Auckland police say they aren't looking for anyone else. National says it's all about choices as it reveals a plan to drive down power costs and build energy supply. If re-elected, the party wants to review rules to keep lines charges down and would require AI data centres to build their own power supply. A call for candidates to turn talk into action and look after some of our most remote islands. Those vying for the Wellington Bay seat are trying to win over Chatham Islanders, covered by the electorate. Wellington's mayor says he expects the Moa Point lawsuit to be a convoluted process. Greater Wellington Regional Council has pressed charges against the Te Aki Wai Water Company and the City Council for alleged illegal wastewater dumping after the plant's failure. is right.

0: Israeli PM Benjamin Netanyahu is hailing the bravery of passengers on board a plane during a dramatic flight from Dubai to Tel Aviv. The captain of the plane was stabbed but managed to unlock the cockpit door, letting in others who subdued the rogue co-pilot and landed the plane in Saudi Arabia. That's news. In sport, Ryan Fox has revealed what playing golf was like with American leader Donald Trump on course at the President's Cup. Trump attended the final day of the tournament when the hosts surged back to win in Chicago. Fox has described his personal interaction.
1: He just said to me, I really like your game and a huge congrats on the Open. And to hear that from the President of the United States was pretty cool. And regardless of where any of us golfers stand politically, he's a huge golf fan.
0: The Hurricanes have recruited new All Blacks loose forward Samisi Taialoa on a two-year deal after Moana Pacifica's demise in Super Rugby. New Zealand are in Group B with hosts South Africa, Sri Lanka, England and a qualifier for the 50-over Cricket World Cup next October and November. That's sport. I'm Malcolm Jordan.
2: Hawke's Bay weather with Paddy's Irish Bar, $6.50 bubbles and Paddy's Ale all day, every day. Fine today with a high of 23, 9 the low overnight. Tomorrow kicking into the weekend with a bit of rain, mainly around the afternoon, otherwise fine, high of 18.
3: 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I don't want that.

0: It's Olivia Dean on the Hits. George here in for Hayley for the school holidays.
1: The Hits Sporting Call to New England.
0: Yes, Christy, you are in the draw to win it. We've done a skip the queue thing on Facebook. So you actually picked, what was it, aisle 19 to...
2: 19 next to Bree.
0: Yeah, I love that. Awesome. Hey, so you're in the draw now to win the most amazing trip over to New England and Canada. It's a seven-day cruise around there. Have you been to the States before?
2: Yes, I have.
0: Awesome.
2: Yep, me and my husband love the States.
0: Great. Where did you go last time?
2: We went to Boston, but we also love going for baseball because he's a baseball coach.
0: So. Oh, epic. Awesome. Yep. Well, have a great time if you do win it. I've got my fingers crossed for you, okay?
2: Thank you so much.
0: More than welcome. It's all thanks to the new movie Sense and Sensibility, which is in cinemas on the 15th. Next turn coming up at 5 o'clock this afternoon, just in time for the weekend. It can be yours. Taylor Swift, big tune, Opalate after Miley Cyrus on the Hits. Happy Friday.

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1: You'll know this one, Paige. 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
0: Wind the bobbin up, wind the bobbin up. Here's a different strategy. There are

0: 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Our very own PJ has a brand new podcast with her mate Caitlin called Days of Our Lives. 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
0: 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Good one for over the weekend, maybe. Teddy Swims and Nelly Furtado and Timbaland, proper Friday song after Bieber. This is The Hits.

0: Love that. Nelly Furtado and Timbaland, Promiscuous on the hits. George here in for the school holidays. Hey, maybe expect a few more American and Canadian tourists here in New Zealand over the next couple of months, because we are featuring in the latest TV series of The Amazing Race. You know the guy Phil? Do you realise he's actually a Kiwi? Some people forget that. Anyway, so they are coming to actually Christchurch in the most recent TV series, which is on the TV over in the States and Canada really, really soon. So yeah, maybe a few more accents around the place over the next wee while. Show off our country. How good. Imagine Dragons, their enormous song Believer, and Sophie B. Hawkins before 1 o'clock. This is The Hits.
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0: This is The Hits. George here in for the school holidays. Hey, very, very exciting. Noah Kahan is in the country really soon. You know what? At his gigs, he doesn't even really need to sing. How good will it be to be in that crowd next weekend? Yep, he's here on the 9th of October at Spark Arena in Auckland. If you want to get clued up for the gig, all the details are at thehits.co.nz. Man, that'll be fun. Hey, if it doesn't feel like the weekend yet, it's going to soon. Daft Punk, One More Time, is playing after 1 o'clock on The Hits.
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